0: Fed and banking taxes floated in recent weeks. Chris Luxon argues new taxes would end up costing Kiwis, but the Herald's Fran O'Sullivan is unsure that's the case for a banking tax.
1: On that score, you know, oh, well, we won't do it because it's going to be passed through by the banks. Well, you can work your way around that one.
0: A Russian drone has hit a passenger train bound for Odessa with nearly 600 people on board, setting it on fire. Ukrainian officials say no one was hurt and are accusing Russia of

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0: Coast Feel Good 80s. Lorna on your Feel Good Workday. And this morning on the Coast Feel Good Breakfast with Tony, Jason, Sam, they were talking about decor trends, like installing black taps in your house.
1: The black

0: Get where are they still in?
1: They're not on the list.
0: Oh, good.
1: You're okay.
0: Good. I feel like it's only a matter of time.
1: We have black taps in our laundry, our kitchen, and our bathrooms. But they're okay for now. But this is a good reminder. You better to rely on classic and timeless styles.
2: There was nowhere else to put those black taps.
1: I could have put it on the side of the house with a hose, but I didn't.
0: They're not in your bedroom, are they?
3: Tony, Jason, Sam back tomorrow morning on the Coast Feel Good Breakfast, and they will be talking about Zoom. We all use it, but there's a bit of a warning, 20 to 8 tomorrow morning. Lynyrd Skynyrd on their way.

0: Good 80s. Lorna, on your feel-good work day, are you going to take a lunch break today? Maybe you're on your lunch break right now. 91% of us, according to a recent survey, say taking a lunch break is essential. And yet, 85% of us say sometimes we just have to skip it altogether. Half of people, too, working in offices say they rarely step outside during the workday, and yet the benefits may be more than just fresh air, because 66% of people, after they've eaten outdoors, feel much happier in the afternoon. People who don't step outside, that rating is way down. Workloads and pressure to stay available were found to be the biggest obstacles to escaping outside, but, you know, we know it's good for us, so let's do it, huh? The weather girls tell us maybe not, though, because it's raining men. They're along very soon on Coast.
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0: Ben, great news, you call it in.
2: Thank you very much, that sounds fantastic.
0: Now, what appeals to you about Big Spender for 2026? Is it Paris, is it the 10K, or is it Celine Dion?
2: It's making my wife happy.
0: Ah, Ben, that is absolutely priceless. What is your wife's name, Ben?
2: Jacinda.
0: Jacinda, well, you and Jacinda are in that draw that is taking place in 3 weeks' time, and I reckon you just might get lucky tonight, Ben.
2: I hope I get lucky in 3 weeks' time even more so. Thank you. You have a good one.
0: It's our $10,000 big spender, Celine Dion in Paris. All yours to win, and thanks to Qantas, connecting Kiwis and Aussies for the moments that matter. There will be another cue to call this afternoon with Grant Kiriyama, a couple actually, his first one at 3:20. So stick with us on Coast.
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0: It's Coast, your home of feel-good 80s as we near one on your feel-good workday with Lorna. Has a man's haircut ever caused such a buzz before? And buzz is the operative word. Erling Haaland, the Manchester City superstar who caught the whole world's attention playing for Norway in the Football World Cup with his flowing blonde locks. You can picture the guy? Yeah, well, those blonde locks are no more. He has had a buzz cut and it has gone completely viral. People saying how much younger he looks, and I got to say he really does. He looks like a seven-year-old boy in a seven-foot man's clothing. More feel-good 80s coming your way after one. Phil Collins, Madonna and Ice House, plus your chance to win a brilliant new book perfect for the royal lover in your life.
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10: In this update, staff at Auckland's North Shore Hospital ED have declared a state of emergency to Health New Zealand, fearing unsafe staffing and overcrowding could cause deaths. New Zealanders have to wait and see if prices ease here after Donald Trump's announced he'll lower our beef tariffs for 90 days. One person's been seriously injured at a fire in a central Dunedin boarding house last night on Melville Street, with three people rescued from the flames. An Auckland 36-year-old is facing charges after a car was stolen in Orewa last night, then crashed 2 kilometres down the road 4 minutes later. Christchurch police have confirmed they won't lay charges over a dog attack that claimed an Aranui toddler's life 10 days ago. The crossbreed will be euthanised. A call for public submissions until mid-next month on reopening Whangarei Harbour to recreational scallop fishing after a four-year hiatus. And Labor's announced its election campaign slogan, Better Starts Now. And that's news.
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10: To sport, and former All Blacks captain Sean Fitzpatrick believes the Springboks are now under real pressure following their emphatic test loss to the All Blacks in Johannesburg. The legendary hooker says everything was in South Africa's favour at high altitude in a hostile environment, but they now need to take a good hard look at themselves.
12: Their attack didn't seem to be doing too much. We were very good defensively, and they sort of thought that, you know, they would outmuscle us.
10: Finn Fisher-Black has finished seventh on the second stage of the Valletta a España Grand Cycling Tour and is in fifth place in the general classification. Plus, former Kiwi Joey Manu will return to NRL League as a foundation player at the Papua New Guinea Chiefs in 2028. That's sport. I'm Wendy Petrie.
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Lorna Riley on your Feel Good Monday afternoon. And in just a moment, the Bee Gees' first disco hit. First, though, a homegrown hit for the Exponents on Coast.

Kaya's Time of Your Feel Good 80s with Lorna on your Feel Good Workday, and I'm calling it, this is our best prize ever, and it could be all yours. Imagine spending $10,000 in the most beautiful shopping city on earth and going to a very special concert experience. It is Tony Street's $10,000 big spender, Céline Dion, in Paris. And it's all thanks to Qantas, connecting Kiwis and Aussies for the moments that matter. They are great long haul, by the way, Qantas. I'm about to fly them home from South Africa in a few weeks, and I know it is going to be a wonderful experience. We want you to win this incredible prize, so check out all of the details at coastonline.co.nz, and keep listening for your next cue to call that is coming up with Grant Kitayama at 3:20 this afternoon. In just a moment, Maroon 5.

0: This is Kai's time of your feel-good 80s with Lorna on your feel-good workday. Maroon 5, who performed a free concert over the weekend on a beach in Rhode Island. It wasn't all generous on their part, though. They did still get paid. It was a hedge fund manager, Joseph Healy, who was celebrating his 60th birthday, and so he threw a free concert for locals at his beachfront home. Nice if you can do it, right? This is a great book if you're a royal watcher. It's called Divide and Rule, Royal Women and Their Battles. Globally famous and yet universally misunderstood, the complex and utterly engrossing stories of Britain's royal women behind the public facade. Saints or sinners, perfect princesses or difficult duchesses, monarchy's saviours or its destroyers. You be the judge. I've got a copy of Divide and Rule to give away right now. If you can answer a question about this queenly song. You are. Oh, an ABBA classic, but how old is the dancing queen? Text your answer and your name to 2699. Divide and Rule could be all yours. The queen of rock and roll still to come before two on Coast.
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2: Hello, you, it's Tony, Jason, Sam from your Feel Good Breakfast, and tomorrow morning after 8, we're going to tell you about the 80-80 rule that could change your life.
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0: Almost two on your feel good work day. This is Coast with Lorna. Hi, Jackie.
1: Oh, hello, lovely lady. How are you? Listening to the Coast as you can hear in the background. You know, I've got to be honest, it's a pretty good radio station with a good variety and a very, very good host.
0: Oh, well, we love you, Jackie. Now, can you tell me how old the dancing queen is in the hit song by Ava?
1: I think she's pretty sweet and young at 17.
0: She is.

0: She is underage by all accounts here in New Zealand for being in a club, but there you go. I guess things were different in those days, weren't they?
1: I was about to say, I think I went night clubbing when I was about 15 because I was tall, and then I'd leave and get on the midnight bus home to the country.
0: Oh, my goodness. Sneak home. Yep. Yes. Some things never change, Jackie. I'm going to send you this book all about royal women and their battles called Divide and Rule.
1: Oh, thank you so much, Lorne. I really, really appreciate it. And thank you to the Coast as well.
0: You're welcome. I love you. Enjoy the rest of your day.
1: You too. And keep it up with the great music and your great little conversations with us.
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4: In this update, a second police officer has pleaded guilty to possessing an objectionable publication on charges stemming from a review into police internet use. Staff at Auckland's North Shore Hospital ED have written to Health New Zealand declaring a state of emergency, fearing unsafe staffing and overcrowding could cause deaths. Queenstown Mayor John Glover says a U-turn on the bed tax is very disappointing after Nationals today announced an election policy of no new taxes. That includes bank and bed taxes, which Chris Luxon signalled just weeks ago were under consideration. An off-duty cop and a member of the public have helped thwart a shoplifter from a Lynfield supermarket in Auckland yesterday, with two people arrested. Dunedin City Council is considering tighter alcohol restrictions, including prohibiting buy now, pay later schemes and banning new bottle stores near existing ones. Plus, a retailer has been taking a hit since the Iran war began, with people staying home to save money and fuel. And that's news.
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4: To sport, and Papua New Guinea's Chiefs General Manager Michael Seamus believes the signing of former Kiwis international Joey Manu is crucial for their entry into the NRL in 2028. The 30-year-old has been playing rugby in Japan and France. Seamus says he'll be joining the likes of Jerome Luai and Brian To'u as real Chiefs.
6: Joey's a two-time premiership winner. He takes our total premierships to 16 amongst our coaching staff and amongst our players. So that's a really important thing for us. We're getting guys who are winners, guys who have been proven at the highest level, and Joey Manu is definitely that.
4: And inflammatory arthritis in his ankle is putting Anton Segner's greatest rivalry tour in jeopardy. The All Blacks hope to know more tonight about the issue that forced Segner out of the match day 23, which forged a first test win over the Springboks in Johannesburg. And that's sport. I'm Wendy Petrie. ANZ is supporting the Cancer Society this Daffodil Day, Friday the 28th of August. 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

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It happened 1,947 years ago today, the eruption of Mount Vesuvius, burying three cities, including Pompeii. Yep, on this day in 79 AD.

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Pina Colada time. Rupert Holmes in just a moment on Coast.

0: post home of your Feel Good 80s. You're on your Feel Good Monday afternoon. Now, if you've ever wondered what kind of calls emergency services workers have to put up with, spare a thought for this poor lass in the UK who answered a call at Hertfordshire Police.
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2: Is it possible to send a police car or something down to Tesco Extra to mediate over a problem?
1: What's the problem?
2: Well, I've just gone in now and they've got this miniature Gordon gin with tonic. It's in the alcohol section. I'm going over the park because it's nice and cool and sitting in shade. And I look at it, it's zero alcohol. And I just brought it back. He says, you've already drank one. It cost me £6.
1: Okay, so this is not a police matter.
2: Because I'm really angry, so I'll get arrested.
1: Why would you get arrested?
2: Because I'm not having it. I've just paid him £6 for non-alcoholic gin and tonic.
0: Oh, the way he was sort of slurring at the end, I suspect maybe there was gin in his tonic. Kudos to the call handler there. She really kept her cool. Elton John next on Coast.
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0: big spender for 2026. $10,000 to spend in the most stylish city in the world, Paris. And seeing one of the biggest names in music, Celine Dion. Keep listening for that cue to call. As I say, it's in less than half an hour with Grant, who also has more of your feel-good 80s. Kicking off with a massive 80s movie theme, Cool and the Gang and Matthew Wilder in there too on Coast. Take care. I'll catch you back from 10 tomorrow.
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2: In this update, Education Minister Erica Stanford explored the possibility of digital IDs to help with enforcing a social media ban for under 16s. As understood, the government's preparing to release more information about its proposal this afternoon. An Auckland police officer has pleaded guilty to possessing an objectionable publication, the second officer this month. Christchurch police have confirmed they won't lay charges over a dog attack that claimed an Aranui toddler's life 10 days ago. The crossbreed will be euthanised. A call for public submissions until mid-next month on reopening Whangārei Harbour to recreational scallop fishing after a four-year hiatus. Federated Farmers National Survey shows pests are costing farmers more than $466 million each year through direct costs and lost production. Possums and deer are the top problems. And Labor's announced its election campaign. The slogan is, "Better starts now." And that's news.
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2: To sport, an iconic All Blacks hooker, Sean Fitzpatrick, believes the greatest rivalry tour will spawn whole new generations of rugby fans. Fitzpatrick says fan engagement is skyrocketing following the All Blacks' first test win over the Springboks.
4: The interest here is mind-blowing. And that's what we need in rugby. We need interest like this to engage the fans.
2: Warriors NRLW blockbusting forward Ivana Lau-Ititi is one of the seven women charged after round eight, but an early guilty plea for dangerous contact will see a one-match ban reduced to a warning. On the men's front, two key Newcastle Knights have been suspended for Sunday's clash against the Warriors at Mount Smart. Winger Dom Young and forward Tyson Frizzell can only escape by fighting the charges at the judiciary tomorrow night. And that's sport. I'm Wendy Petrie. ANZ is supporting the Cancer Society this Daffodil Day, Friday the 28th of August. Text DONATE to 305 to make an instant $3 donation.
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It's a Feel Good Monday afternoon here on Coast. Rackety Arma, g'day. Your cue to call for Tony Street's $10,000 big spender. Celine Dion in Paris is coming up in a few minutes. So stick around. It's all thanks to Qantas. Also got some Blondie, Eric Carmen right now. Here's Tony Childs.

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0: This is your home of Feel Good 80s. This is Coast. I'm Greg Kiriyama. Hello. There are many sayings in a marriage, like a team effort, meet halfway, or it's 50-50, but there's one rule that will change your perspective and could potentially save your marriage. Find out what that is tomorrow morning, 10 past 8, with Tony, Jason, Sam. Your Feel Good Breakfast.
1: You might know of the original sin. You might know how to be with fire.

0: And what a song, eh? This is Coast, and I'm Grant on this feel-good Monday afternoon. I have a brand new historical novel for you this week. It is called Orchids and Camellias by Sophie Rogers. Set in Nelson in 1867. It follows the life of Ginny Yang, the widow of a Chinese man who faces a difficult road ahead as she raises their mixed-race son on her own. Always looking over her shoulder in case her violent father finds her, she struggles against racism and sexism. God, that would have been a tough time to be alive, eh? Yeah. If you would like a copy of Orchids and Camellias, text ORCHIDS and your name to 2699, and I'll get back to you if you're my winner. All right, good luck.
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0: Hi there, Ashley.
2: Hello.
0: Hi. What do you think is the best thing about this prize? Is it the 10 grand? Is it Paris or is it Celine Dion?
2: Oh, my God. It's all three of them. Yeah, how can you pick? They're all brilliant.
0: I know. One of them would be great. Hey, just go to Paris or maybe just 10 grand or maybe just seeing Celine Dion. But to, but to combine the three, wow.
2: Yeah, it's epic. Absolutely epic prize.
0: Yeah, man. I think it's one of the best we've ever given away. Holy. But, Ashley, I tell you what. You're my call to 10 and you're on the draw.
2: Thank you so much. I've been trying all day.
0: Oh, well, it's about time then, Ashley. Congratulations. That draw is on Monday, 14th of September. I wish

0: the very best of luck.
1: All right. Thank you very much. Ah,
0: you are so welcome.
2: Yeah.
0: Tony Street's $10,000 big spender, Celine Dion in Paris, all yours to win. Thanks to Qantas connecting Kiwis and Aussies for the moments that matter. All right, keep listening. Your next cue to call is after 5 this afternoon, so stay with me. Soft Cell, still to come before 4, and Whitney Houston needs to know right after this.
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4: Hello, you. 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

0: It is almost four here on Coast. Greg Kitayama here. See, there were four Lotto First Division winners on Saturday night. $250,000 each to tickets sold at Pack and Save Westgate, Super Value Whanganui, and My Lotto Players in Whangarei and Hamilton. And none of them had the Powerball, though, eh? So that will jackpot to $20 million for Wednesday night's draw. Yeah, make sure you get a ticket for that, and good luck, eh? All right, do you have a reno job that needs doing at your place? Yeah, well, stick around because I have a $200 voucher for you to spend at Trade Depot to get you started. I'll give you a shot at that in about 40 minutes, yeah? All right. Also got Kim Carnes, The Hooters, Roy Orbison, and Fleetwood Mac's Thing of Beauty. It's first up after four.
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6: In this update, the government has just confirmed it's introducing a bill to ban under-16s from social media. It would require platforms like Instagram, TikTok, Snapchat and Facebook to take reasonable steps to make sure users are over 16. That'll include a facial age estimation, digital ID services and formal identification. Firefighters are battling a 100-hectare vegetation fire on a rural property south of Canterbury's Hurunui River near Karaka Road. Six fire and emergency brigades and three helicopters are fighting the flames with no current risk to homes. Queenstown's mayor is calling for an urgent meeting with the government, saying National backing out of considering bed taxes post-election is an unexpected U-turn. Mayor John Glover has called it policy-making on the hoof and suggests it could be a deal-breaker for his council. And the public can submit until next mid-month on reopening Whangārei Harbour to recreational scallop fishing after a four-year hiatus. And that's news.
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6: To sport, and Liam Lawson's return to Red Bull in Formula One could very much be a case of one and done. The 24-year-old finished seventh at the Dutch Grand Prix, but team principal Laurent Mekies said the injured Isaac Hadja may be right for the Italian Grand Prix in a fortnight.
8: Isaac was with us this weekend, even though he couldn't be driving. He was with the team, trying to take the learning and trying to make sure we can push all together as strongly as we can next week in Monza.
6: PNG Chiefs boss Michael Seamus says former Kiwi Joey Manu was a priority signing for the fledgling franchise on two fronts. A, he's a premiership winner. B, he is a quality human being. And legendary hooker Sean Fitzpatrick is stunned by the level of interest in the All Blacks' greatest rivalry tour of South Africa and has congratulated officials for delivering the series. That's sport. I'm Wendy Petrie. ANZ is supporting the Cancer Society this Daffodil Day, Friday the 28th of August. 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

John Waite here on Coast on a Feel Good Monday afternoon in our Grand Kitty Coast Drive, brought to you by Muffin Break, award-winning barista-made coffee. We love you, fellas. 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Well, Eagle Eye Cherry, Kim Carnes still to come. Right now, here's the Hooters.

This is your home of Feel Good 80s. This is Coast, and I'm Grant. Yeah, it's another Picks Workplace Shout this week. I like Picks Smoochie. You tried that? Oh, it's a smooth, crunchy peanut butter. Had that on toast watching the All Blacks yesterday morning. Yeah, nice and early. Text Picks, your workplace and who you're working with, to 2699, and you and your team.

win a prize pack, including all your favourite Pick's peanut butter flavours. I will pick a winner on Friday. Okay. Billy Joel in a moment. Right now, Ricky and Ian. Nobody else.

0: Hey, it's a controversial wee ditty, that one. This is Coast on a feel-good Monday afternoon, and I'm Grant Kitayama. 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Come on, do it now, and I'll call a winner before five, okay? Good luck. Right, the Eurythmics is still to come before five, and the Choir Boys' Misspent Youth is up next.
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5: So, you're looking for a new home?
6: Yep.
5: And you've got an old one?
6: Yep.
5: So, what are you going to do now?
6: I don't know, probs sell the old one and buy a new one?
5: Why not trade the old one in?
6: Trade it in? 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

0: 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This is Coast. And I'm Grant Kitayama. Thank you, Trade Depot, for helping us out with a $200 voucher to spend for any renos you might need. I have a little winner here. Thanks to everybody text through. I'm giving it to Patsy today.
1: Hello, Patsy speaking.
0: Patsy, it's Grant Kitayama calling. G'day.
1: Hi, how are you?
0: Hey, I'm great, thank you. You need some work on your baby's room, is that right?
1: Yes, she's not a baby, but yes, my baby.
0: Aww. What's your baby's name?
1: Annabelle.
0: Annabelle, what does Annabelle need, do you reckon?
1: Oh, her room definitely needs like a lick of paint. And, well, that's not Trade Depot, but maybe some nice lighting.
0: Oh, nice.
1: Yeah. What else could I have that's amazing?
0: Oh, look, I think we can help you out. I've got a $200 voucher for you to spend at Trade Depot to get you started, okay?
1: Awesome. Thank you, Grant.
0: Oh, you are so welcome, Patsy, and I look forward to seeing photos.
1: Yes, will do.
0: Right. All right, there you go. Do it again tomorrow, eh? Thank you, Trade Depot. It is almost five. Time to go home. Stay with me. Your next cue to call for Tony Street's $10,000 big spender, Celine Dion of Paris, is coming up next hour, thanks to Qantas. We've also got New Radicals, Mike and the Mechanics, Go West, and Madonna's In Love. Right after five.
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9: In this update, a teen social media ban resembling one pioneered by Australia is being introduced to Parliament today. The online safety bill requires platforms like Instagram and TikTok to block accounts for under-16s and set up stronger age verification. Failing to do so could bring penalties worth up to 10% of global revenue. Labor leader Chris Hipkins says if elected, he'd let mayors make a call on implementing a bed tax, which National has ruled out. National's promised to introduce no new taxes if re-elected for a second term. State Highway 94 is shutting again between Milford Sound and Tiano because of an avalanche risk, with all-day closures possible on Wednesday and Thursday with snow forecast at road level. NZTA says spring conditions increase the risk with 200 to 400 avalanches above and around the road in a typical season. And that's your update.
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9: To sport, and Richie Mo'unga has set his sights on once again becoming the All Blacks' first choice first five. The 56-test playmaker will start against the Lions in Johannesburg on Wednesday after returning from Japan. Mo'unga says while he's hungry for Ruben Love's number 10 jersey, he's also a team man.
11: I'm competitive. I want to be the best. I know that there's a process to that, and at this point in time, the process looks a bit different around preparing someone else to be the best.
9: The Papua New Guinea Chiefs have no doubt new signing Joey Manu will adapt back to league life in 2028 after 3 seasons in rugby union. And Kiwi golfer Stephen Ulk has won the latest event on the PGA Champions Tour in Calgary, clinching the title in a playoff hole for a second victory of the season. That's sport. I'm Wendy Petrie. ANZ is supporting the Cancer Society this Daffodil Day, Friday the 28th of August. Text DONATE to 305 to make an instant $3 donation.
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Nah, Bob Marley, love you, man. This is Coast on a feel-good Monday afternoon, and I'm Greg Kittyama. Right, stand by. Your cue to call for Tony Street's $10,000 big spender, Celine Dion of Paris, is coming up in about 3.5 minutes. It's all thanks to Qantas.

Also got some ABBA, some David Bowie as well, and right now Mike and the Mechanics' Time Traveling War Song. Yes, what it is. This is Silent Running here on Coast.

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This is Coast. And I'm Cracking the Armour on this Feel Good Monday afternoon. 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

0: Yeah, a song for all you young dreamers. This is Coast and on Great Kitty Hour. Today is Monday, 24th of August, 2026. Yeah, happy birthday to French musician Jean-Michel Jarre. God, do you remember this? Yeah, they used this in the Mel Gibson movie Gallipoli. Yeah. We all had Jean-Michel Jarre albums back in the day. Oxygen, Equinox, so good. Jean-Michel is 78 years old today.
1: Celine Dion, live in Paris, $10,000 to spend.
0: Ian, g'day.
2: Hello, how are you?
0: I'm wonderful, man. And guess what?
2: What?
0: You're my caller 10.
2: Oh, mate, that is just...
0: You know what's really funny? You just cut out as soon as you said that was just, and it sounded like you were, sounded like I'd muted out a swear word.
2: No, not at all.
0: Mate, you are in the draw now to go to Paris to spend $10,000 on a grand shopping spree and to see Celine Dion.
2: Oh, you're a legend. Thank you. Really appreciate it.
0: Mate, wouldn't it be awesome? I wish you the best of luck. That draw is on the 14th of September, Ian.
2: Mate, it'd be fantastic. I'd take my lovely wife. It's very close to celebrating our 40th wedding anniversary.
0: Oh, jeez, how good would that be?
2: Wouldn't it?
0: You'd be husband of the year, mate.
2: At least for the week.
0: Man, good luck, all right, Ian?
2: Thank you, appreciate it. Have a good night.
0: Oh, and you too, mate. Yeah. Ian's in. Tony Street's $10,000 big spender, Celine Dion in Paris, all yours to win thanks to Qantas. Connecting Kiwis and Aussies for the moments that matter. Right, your next cue to call is tomorrow morning at 20 past 8 with Tony, Jason, Sam with your Feel Good Breakfast. Make sure you join them.
3: All right.
0: You too, still to come before 6. And Casey and the Sunshine Band's last big tune is up next.
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0: Yeah, it is almost 6 here on Coast. Your Grant Kitayama here. What a weekend of sport we just came through, eh? Wow. Well done, Liam Lawson. 7th at the Dutch Grand Prix in a Red Bull this morning. The F1 circus now heads to Monza in a couple of weeks for the Italian Grand Prix. How about that first test between the All Blacks and the Springboks yesterday morning? Man, one of the best I've seen in a long time. So good. They now play the Lions again at Ellis Park at 5 Wednesday morning. Oh, and how about the Warriors? Whoa. Now sitting top of the NRL table. They play at home this Sunday against the Knights. So good. All right, next hour, John Lennon, Simply Red, George Michael and Wham. And Ice House thinks you're nuts. Right after 6.
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4: In this update, under-16s will lose access to a range of social media platforms. The government's introduced an online safety bill to Parliament today, mirroring one that took effect in Australia last year. It requires the likes of Instagram and TikTok to block accounts and introduce stronger age verification or face penalties for up to 10% of global revenue. Our Associate National Security Minister is bound for Five Eyes meeting in Sydney. Mark Mitchell is representing New Zealand at the Ministerial Talk Fest, joining Australia, Canada, the UK and the US at the table. Corrections workers have been hit with an additional 33 charges relating to alleged corruption, on top of 108 already laid. In May, police charged 20 people as a result of Operation Jasper, which spanned almost a year. Staff at Auckland's North Shore Hospital ED have declared a state of emergency, fearing unsafe staffing and overcrowding could cause deaths. Dozens of nurses' organisation members signed a letter to Health New Zealand head, saying they can no longer remain silent when patients, workers and the community are at risk daily. And that's news.
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4: To sport, and Richie Mo'unga has set his sights on once again becoming the All Blacks' first choice first five. The 56-test playmaker will start against the Lions in Johannesburg on Wednesday after returning from Japan. Mo'unga says while he's hungry for Ruben Love's number 10 jersey, he's also a team man.
6: I'm competitive. I want to be the best. I know that there's a process to that, and at this point in time, the process looks a bit different around preparing someone else to be the best.
4: The Papua New Guinea Chiefs have no doubt new signing Joey Manu will adapt back to league life in 2028 after three seasons in rugby union. And Kiwi golfer Stephen Alke has won the latest event on the PGA Champions Tour in Calgary, Canada, clinching the title in a playoff hole for a second victory of the season. And that's sport. I'm Wendy Petrie. ANZ is supporting the Cancer Society this Daffodil Day, Friday the 28th of August. Text DONATE to 305 to make an instant $3 donation.
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This is Coast. And I'm Grant Kitty Armour on this Feel Good Monday evening. 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

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All right, Fleetwood Mac in a moment. Right now, John Lennon's 1980 comeback, starting over.

0: So good. This is Coast on a feel-good Monday evening. It is Monday, 24th of August, 2026. Crank of the Army here. It is Pluto demoted day today. Yeah, Pluto was demoted on this day in 2006. The process of demoting Pluto began a year earlier when a dwarf planet called Eris was discovered in the same belt as Pluto. Yeah, because that dwarf planet Eris is actually bigger than Pluto, it created complications with its classification. So, the International Astronomical Union decided officially that Pluto needed to be downgraded from a full-sized planet. Boo. Yeah, and it has annoyed a lot of astronomers ever since. Yeah, me too. Pluto should be reinstated. Right, Bobby McFerrin, still to come before 7, and Dragon's top single is up next.
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1: Look at me, I'm happy. 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

0: This is your home of Feel Good 80s. This is Coast. And I'm Greg Kitayama. It's time for me to run. Actually, it's more like a quick shuffle these days. Yeah, but it's got some pace in it. Oh, yeah. JT is taking the reins after seven with Debbie Harry, Texas, the Pet Shop Boys, and Sharon O'Neill all on board. So I hope you can stick around. And I'll catch you again from three tomorrow to get you home, eh? Yeah. All right, have a glorious Monday night. See you next time. Bye-bye.
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6: In this update, under-16s will lose access to a range of social media platforms. The government's introduced an online safety bill to Parliament today, mirroring one that took effect in Australia last year. It requires the likes of Instagram and TikTok to block accounts and introduce stronger age verification or face penalties for up to 10% of global revenue. Our Associate National Security Minister is bound for Five Eyes meeting in Sydney. Mark Mitchell is representing New Zealand at the Ministerial Talk Fest, joining Australia, Canada, the UK and the US at the table. Corrections workers have been hit with an additional 33 charges relating to alleged corruption, on top of 108 already laid. In May, police charged 20 people as a result of Operation Jasper, which spanned almost a year. Staff at Auckland's North Shore Hospital ED have declared a state of emergency, fearing unsafe staffing and overcrowding could cause deaths. Dozens of nurses' organisation members signed a letter to Health New Zealand head, saying they can no longer remain silent when patients, workers and the community are at risk daily. And that's news.
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8: In sport, legendary All Blacks hooker Sean Fitzpatrick reckons the All Blacks are now in a good position to follow his 1996 team in winning a series in South Africa. The former AB's captain says winning the Johannesburg first test in a hostile environment at altitude was paramount. Fitzy says Cape Town is a great place for the All Blacks to put the box under even more pressure.
9: The press here today have got into them quite a bit. They've got into Rassie. I'd imagine he will make quite a few changes. Cape Town's a good place for the All Blacks to play. It's almost like a home game for us. We get a lot of support down here.
8: Rugby League PNG Chiefs boss Michael Shammas says former Kiwi Joey Manu was a priority signing for the fledgling franchise on two fronts. A, he's a premiership winner, and B, he's a quality human being. Kiwi golfer Stephen Elkers won the latest event on the PGA Champions Tour in Calgary, Canada, clinching the title in a playoff hole for his second victory of the season and the 12th win of his career. That's sport. I'm Stuart Willey.
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It's your Feel Good 80s. This is Coast with JT. Kia ora, good evening. Welcome along to the Feel Good Night Show on your Monday night, which also just so happens to be International Can Opener Day. What I find very funny is that we've had canned food since 1813, and it took nearly 15 years for us to invent the can opener. So before that, we were just bashing the cans on rocks to open them. Anyway, here is Texas on Coast.

Celine Dion Live. $10,000 to spend all in Paris. Tony Street's Big Spender. Keep listening for your next Q to Call. Thanks to Qantas.

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This is Coast with JT. Tomorrow morning on the Feel Good Breakfast with Tony, Jason, Sam. If you are having trouble keeping up to date with who's paid for what when you guys go out with your friends, there's now a new app which can help solve who owes who. Well, I'm sure that'll fix everything. Find out about this tomorrow morning, 20 past 6 on Coast.

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This is Coast with JT. Beach Boys coming up next. How good was that All Blacks Springboks test yesterday? One of their best wins, I think, probably, maybe in history.

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0: These are your feel-good 80s, and it's Coast with JT. Coming up after 8, music from Survivor. We've got the Bengals. Stevie Wonder's in there too. Right now, though, this is what you need. Tonight's quote, and a very good one for a Monday night. You're not going to master the rest of your life in one day. Master the day, then just keep doing that every day. There's your quote. I really like that too, because you know, you take that with you into your Tuesday. Write down like 3 key things that you want to get done tomorrow at the start of the day. Get them done. Do it again Wednesday. You decide what the key things are and how good it feels to tick them off one by one. That is mastering the day. And just keep doing that. That is what you need to hear on Coast.
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18: In this update, Instagram and TikTok could become off-limits for under-16s. A new online safety bill introduced to Parliament today requires a range of social media platforms to block teen accounts. It establishes a regulator to monitor compliance and fines for companies not following the law. Education Minister Erica Stanford says it builds on lessons from Australia's ban. She says our legislation will be different in explicitly ruling out checkbox age verification to make accounts.
19: Lots of children were using that to get around it. And so that's why you saw in the beginning that it wasn't having the same level of effectiveness.
18: Fire crews and three helicopters have tamed a large vegetation fire on a rural Canterbury property. The blaze in the Hurunui Hills broke out after midday and affected more than 100 hectares at its peak. Crews left the site just after six this evening and will return at first light to make sure the blaze is out. Hollywood director Steven Spielberg has made what's been described as a generous donation to a Central Otago anti-mining group. It was made in memory of the actor Sir Sam Neill, who died last month. Suze Keith, chair of Sustainable Taras, says Neill shared their opposition to the proposed gold mine near Cromwell.
20: We were gobsmacked. The Sam effect is quite something, you know, people really cared for him and saw him as just a great

0: New Zealander. It's bittersweet that we won't be able to celebrate over a glass of Pinot when we hopefully defeat this thing.
1: Australia is bracing for a rise in bird flu cases after a confirmed case in a mammal. A long-nosed fur seal was found with the deadly virus south of Adelaide in the small coastal town of Beachport. Agriculture Minister Julie Collins says it's likely to spread to other marine animals and wildlife.
2: Sadly, we also know that once the H5 bird flu is spreading in the natural environment, it is not possible to avoid significant losses.
1: New Zealand has 3 confirmed bird flu cases in wild birds. That's news.
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1: In sport, a late-night session at a Japanese karaoke bar helped convince Richie Moonga to have a crack at returning to the All Blacks. The 56th Test First Five will play his first match in black since returning from Japan in Wednesday morning's tour game against the Lions. Moonga says he was at a karaoke bar where a Six Nations game was being shown when he realised he wasn't done with Test rugby.
4: One reason coming back was, you know, obviously to win a World Cup, but to not have any regrets of... Geez, I wish I gave it another crack, or maybe there was a bit more to give.
1: Golfer Ryan Fox has just managed to tick off another career milestone. The world number 24 has qualified for his first appearance at the PGA Tour's Tour Championship being held in Atlanta. Fox has held on for the 30th and last spot in the field after finishing tied for 47th out of 50 at the BMW Championship in St. Louis. That's sport. I'm Stuart Willey.
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Pat Benatar's on the way. This is Michael Jackson's Smooth Criminal on Coast.

It's your Feel Good 80s. This is Coast with JT. Tomorrow morning on the Feel Good Breakfast with Tony, Jason, Sam. There's lots of sayings when it comes to marriage, you know, meet halfway, 50-50. There's a rule that will change your perspective and it could potentially save your marriage. Ooh, find out what that is tomorrow morning, 8:10 on Coast.

0: makes you feel good, 80s. This is Coast with JT. Belinda Carlisle's coming up next. Is anybody else just spending their time right now feeling like you're just dodging the flu? Like, it feels like it's way worse this year. Like, so many people are getting it right now. My sister-in-law's got it. Then my wife got it off her. My mother-in-law, she's got it now. And in my little office pod of four here, three of the four of us have it. I'm the only one who doesn't yet. So, you know, you do feel like it's like you're playing a game of flu bull rush every day. Kind of like your Neo in the Matrix dodging the flu bullets. But I'm still here. Of course, if I'm not on air tomorrow night, you will know that I was, in fact, the latest one tagged in Flu Bull Rush.
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0: These are your feel-good 80s, and it's Coast with JT. Coming up after 9, music from DD Smash. We've got the Commodores and Extreme as well. Lotto over the weekend. Nobody won the $18 million, and which is good news for the rest of us now because it means that jackpot now hits $20 million. We're getting towards silly money already. It doesn't take long, isn't it, when you've got Lotto twice a week. So, yeah, a jackpot's again $20 million on Wednesday. But on Saturday, though, even though nobody got the Powerball, four people did get first division. They split $250,000 each. And that's a hell of a weekend. Like, if you were there watching the All Blacks win, the Black Ferns win, the Warriors win, Liam Lawson getting in, you know, top 10, and then you get $250,000, that's a good weekend.
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10: In this update, the Prime Minister says kids don't get a second shot at childhood, and that's why the government wants to ban social media for under-16s. Legislation's been introduced today requiring platforms seen as high risk to take reasonable steps to age-verify users. A proposed online safety regulator will monitor the ban's progress. Chris Luxon says this will make a difference for many.
11: We have, as I've said so many times, overprotected our children in the real world and underprotected them online in the virtual world.
10: Coalition Partners ACT and New Zealand First are invoking the agree to disagree clause and will vote against the proposal. St John's is resorting to pulling staff from education, leadership and other non-patient-facing roles to meet skyrocketing demand. The ambulance service declared a major incident response this month due to the sheer number of 111 calls. Emily Ansell reports.
12: Ambulance Operations Director Doug Gallagher says the third week of sustained workload is taking its toll. He says staff with ambulance and clinical qualifications across the organisation are pitching in to support the front line.
10: Corrections workers have been hit with 33 more charges relating to alleged corruption, on top of 108 already laid under the nearly year-long police Operation Jasper. They include staff at Waikato's Spring Hill Prison, Auckland South Prison and Mount Eden Corrections Facility. Along with members of the public, they're accused of smuggling phones, drugs and tobacco to prisoners for cash. Safety recommendations for Wellington's waterfront after a 2021 death still weren't complete before a fatality 2 years later. A coroner's inquest has resumed into Isaac Leving's drowning after a concert in 2023. The council's James Roberts says upgrades prompted by another similar death were unfinished when Leving's died.
13: The state of the waterfront was generally about the same. I don't think we'd completed the lighting upgrade along Te Papa Promenade by that point.
10: That's news.
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10: In sport, League's Papua New Guinea Chiefs are adamant Joey Manu's time in rugby won't be an issue.

0: The new signing will adapt back to league quickly. The 30-year-old quit league for Union at the end of 2024 and after playing in Japan is one season into a two-year deal in France. PNG Chiefs boss Michael Chamas says Manu's utility value makes him a valuable addition to their roster.
1: He can play in the back line wherever you need him, and he's also played in the halves. So when you're starting up a club, to have that extra flexibility and versatility in your roster, that's important. We believe that when he comes back, the Joey Manu of old, he'll be there.
0: Richie Mo'unga has set his sights on once again becoming the All Blacks' first choice first five. The 56-test playmaker has been named to start against the Lions in Johannesburg on Wednesday as he takes his first steps back to international rugby after a stint in Japan. And the boss of the AFL believes the public will support the game despite the serious sexual assault allegations directed at five Sydney Swans players. That's sport. I'm Stuart Willey.
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If you haven't done so already, we're streaming live on there as well. Supertramp's coming up. This is just a great song. Van Halen and Jump on Coast.

It's your feel-good 80s. This is Coast with JT. All good things must come to an end. And that is what's happened to the jackpot for the Chasers. But not without an absolute fight. Paul called up this morning. Paul got a perfect 5 out of 5. Tony Street nearly got him. She got a 4 out of 5. But that $2,400, which, by the way, is the equal most amount we have ever given away, went to Paul. Congratulations to him. So tomorrow morning, 20 to 8, $200 on the line and some bragging rights with the Chasers on Coast.

0: It's your feel-good 80s. This is Coast with JT. Go West is coming up next. And how about those Warriors? Oh, my goodness. They are top of the NRL table. A huge 45-26 win over the Rabbitohs. It means with just a few games to go, Warriors very much in with a chance of the minor premiership and being a team that you do not want to face in the playoffs. But we've had yet another injury. Dylan Martinez-Lesniak, who needs surgery now on a broken collarbone. He played on with that injury. And at one point in the game, like, he was about to leave the field, and then the play came his way, and he was like, oh, go on then. So he ran, caught the ball, couldn't use his right side, so he did his trademark dive into the corner and scored with the left hand instead. Incredible. But now he's out, and we've just had so many injuries, and yet this team just keeps moving on. They just keep winning. We've had so many injuries. The dude selling Warriors merch in the little caravan, he's going to be the starting centre in a playoff game.
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16: Hi, I'm August. A few years ago, Dad bought me a puppy without getting pet insurance. All was fine until I dropped the puppy and it hurt him. I'll never forget Dad's face when he got that big $8,000 vet bill. Sorry, Dad.

0: These are Feel Good 80s, and it's Coast with JT. Coming up after 10, music from Queen. We got Tina Turner. Rockin' Rod Stewart is in there as well. Tony, Jason, Sam, if you missed them this morning, there is a catch-up podcast you can listen to, which has all the highlights of their show from this morning, and that's at our website, coastonline.co.nz. But this morning they were talking about decor trends and how they come and go, like when you install black taps in your home.
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3: There was nowhere else to put those black taps. 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
26: In this update, the Prime Minister says harm's being done to a generation of Kiwi kids on social media, so it's time to boot them off. Legislation's been introduced to ban social media for under-16s and require platforms to verify age via face scanning or physical or digital IDs. The bill's unlikely to get its first reading before the election, meaning any changes are many months away. Labour's leader says National didn't tell Labour it was announcing the bill today, and he expects it'll take a while yet. Chris Hipkins says he'll keep working in good faith with National, but there's work to do to reach consensus.
27: We were working on the basis that we thought they were asking us to support it before the election. I now understand from the press conference, not from any communication with them on it, that they don't intend to progress it.
26: The Free Speech Union is opposing continued name suppression for a police officer who's pleaded guilty to possessing an objectionable publication. Open Justice reports the man appeared in Manukau District Court today, facing one amended representative charge, and he wants permanent name suppression. The lobby group says suppression should protect victims, not spare a police officer embarrassment. It's the second guilty plea relating to charges stemming from an internal review.

0: in the wake of the Jevon McSkimming scandal. Fears tourism will miss out on millions of dollars. National has ruled out new taxes if back in government, including a bed tax. That's prompted dismay from the Queenstown and Auckland mayors. Destination Queenstown head Matt Woods says modelling shows it could have raised the area about $30 million, and they're not giving up.
1: There's suggestions that there could be other funding mechanisms, but we haven't been shown what they are. And so without actually an accommodation levy, we need to keep pushing for that.
0: Associate National Security Minister Mark Mitchell is bound for Five Eyes meetings in Sydney. He'll join ministers from Australia, Canada, the UK and the US. Mitchell says our countries face many similar threats and will share perspectives and strengthen cooperation. That's news.
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0: In sport, Ryan Fox is thanking the golfing gods for supporting him despite a dip in form. The Open winner has been near the bottom of the leaderboard in the last two FedEx Cup playoff events, so Fox is relieved to have hung on to claim the 30th and last spot for the PGA Tour's season finale, the Tour Championship in Atlanta, starting later this week.
3: Obviously, I would like to have made it a bit easier. The last couple of weeks being in really good position, then just one decent week would have done it, and tee to green, I played pretty good for 3 days this week and couldn't get the ball in the hole, and then played awful today and maybe hold a couple more putts through the middle of the round, so golf doesn't really make a whole lot of sense.
0: Warriors NRLW blockbusting forward Ivana Lauiti-Iti is one of seven women charged with misdemeanors after round eight, but an early guilty plea for dangerous contact will see a one-match ban reduced to a warning. And Richie Moonga has declared he won't be overexcited by his return to the All Blacks jersey. The 56-test first five will start against the Lions on Wednesday morning at Ellis Park, his first game back since the 2023 World Cup final. That's sport. I'm Stuart Willey.
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But right now, Paul Young with the love of the common people.

It's your Feel Good 80s. This is Coast with JT. Now, tomorrow morning on the Feel Good Breakfast with Tony, Jason, Sam, they're talking about Zoom. Now, Zoom, of course, became a massive thing with the pandemic. We did a lot of online meetings through Zoom. Well, apparently it's had an update, and that new update should come with a big old warning, and Tony's going to talk to you about this tomorrow morning at 20 to 8. You're going to be real careful what you say now. More about that tomorrow. Here is Roxette on Coast. Hold on.

0: These are your Feel Good 80s, and it's Coast with JT, George Michael and Aretha Franklin coming up next. Last week I was telling you about there's a must-see documentary which is coming to Netflix real soon. It's called Untold Mr. T, Pit of the Fool, and it premieres Netflix 8th of September. And it triggered a memory for me because, you know, did you know Mr. T once recorded a song? The year was 1984, and I'm guessing that he just walked into a studio one day and said, I'm going to record a song. And I pity the fool who says no to that. So we've got the pure joy that is Treat Your Mother Right. And if you've never heard this before, well, you are the one who's in for the treat.
1: Mother, I always love her. My mother. So treat her right, treat her right. Give me some of the moon.
0: That's probably enough. If you're wondering, it did not chart even in the top 100 in the States.
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0: These are your feel-good 80s, and it's Coast with JT. Coming up after 11, music from Madonna, Men at Work, and Mariah Carey as well. But right now, this is what you need. Tonight's quote is, and I think this is a very good one for a Monday night, you are not going to master the rest of your life in one day. Master the day, then just keep doing that every day. There's your quote, and I like that, because like, I want you to take this with you into your Tuesday, right? Write down three key things you want to get done tomorrow at the start of the day. If you get them done right, do it again Wednesday, Thursday, Friday, right? You know, you decide what the key things are and how good it feels to tick them off one by one. That's mastering the day. And then you just keep doing that. That's what you need to hear on Coast.
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8: In this update, Instagram and TikTok could become off-limits for under-16s. A new online safety bill introduced to Parliament today requires a range of social media platforms to block teen accounts, with firms facing fines for non-compliance. The government's coalition partners are invoking the agree-to-disagree clause and will vote against the proposal. New Zealand First Leader Winston Peters says Australia's bid to ban social media failed.
9: Have a look at the recent report from Australia, from Reuters, where 3 months on, under-16s are still carrying on as they were before. They've got around it with the greatest of ease.
8: Rebuttal of Nationals' reasoning for ruling out a bed tax. The party is campaigning on no new taxes, including previously discussed bed and bank taxes, saying they can't be delivered without more costs for Kiwis. Queenstown Mayor John Glover says no one's raised concerns before it could cost Kiwis more, which doesn't really add up.
10: Every Kiwi ratepayer in every tourism town up and down the country is already being taxed because their rates are higher than they would need to be.
8: Glover's called it policymaking on the hoof and suggests it could be a deal breaker for his council. A homicide investigation's been launched after a man stabbed on Saturday afternoon died in Auckland City Hospital. Police say the man was stabbed during a violent confrontation on Blockhouse Bay's Holbrook Street about 4 p.m. Police are seeking witnesses and footage. Hollywood director Steven Spielberg has made what's been described as a generous donation to a Central Otago anti-mining group. It was made in memory of the actor Sir Sam Neill, who died last month. Suze Keith, chair of Sustainable Tarras, says Neill shared their opposition to the proposed Santana gold mine near Cromwell.
11: We were gobsmacked. The Sam effect is quite something. You know, people really cared for him and saw him as just a great New Zealander. It's bittersweet that we won't be able to celebrate over a glass of Pinot when we hopefully defeat this thing.
8: That's news.
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8: In sport, the Papua New Guinea Chiefs are thrilled. World-class players aren't being put off by living in Port Moresby. Kiwis international Joey Manu is the seventh signing for the club that enters the NRL in 2028. Players will be living in a purpose-built, fully secure village being revamped with an existing resort. Richie Moonga has heaped praise on the way Ruben Love is steering the All Blacks test side at first five. The 32-year-old makes his first appearance for the All Blacks in 3 years in Wednesday morning's tour game against the Lions at Ellis Park. Moonga, who was the incumbent All Blacks 10 when he left for Japan back in 2023, says Love is playing some great rugby.
12: So impressed with how he's played this season?

0: as the Hurricanes player and also as an All Black. And coming into this team, it's not about trying to get back in the 10 jersey, it's really nailing my role at this moment.
1: That's sport. I'm Stuart Willie.
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These are your Feel Good 80s, and it's Coast with JT. Just a wee reminder that tomorrow we've got your chance to go to Paris with some, one of your besties, Celine Dion, live, and $10,000 to spend. 20 past 8 tomorrow morning is your next chance to get in that draw with Tony, Jason, Sam on Coast.

0: your feel-good 80s. This is Coast with JT. Jimmy Barnes and NXS coming up next. Before we go tonight, Harrison Ford is 84 years old, and even he would say it doesn't take much for him to be a grumpy old man. But he did stop by Sesame Street, and he was eating cookies with the Cookie Monster. And I swear, I have never seen this man look this excited. Listen to them here eating cookies together in a very special way.
1: Nom, nom, nom, nom, nom, nom, nom, nom. Nom nom nom nom nom nom nom nom nom nom nom nom nom nom nom nom nom nom nom nom nom nom nom.
0: There you go, Harrison Ford and Cookie Monster. What a duet that is. Honestly, Sesame Street just brings the kid out of literally anyone.
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0: your feel-good 80s. This is Coast with JT. Thank you so, so much for joining me tonight. I'd love to have your company again tomorrow from 7. Tony, Jason, Sam back tomorrow morning. They have the chasers, but the jackpot money went this morning. And man, did it go. It was Tony taking on Paul. Paul got a perfect 5 out of 5. And congratulations to him. He took home this morning $2,400. So the jackpot goes back to its bare minimum amount, which is $200. But still, $200 and some bragging rights, you wouldn't say no to that. 20 to 8 is the cue to call for the chasers. And of course, another cue to call after 8 for Celine Dion live in Paris and $10,000 to go spend while you're there. I mean, how good is that? Your chance to get in that draw tomorrow after 8. Have a wonderful day tomorrow and good night, everybody.
1: The glittering lights of the iconic Eiffel Tower. Global superstar Celine Dion. A $10,000 shopping spree. All yours to win.
2: Congratulations, you are in the draw.
3: Then I guess France.
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1: 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Tony Street's big spender, Celine Dion, live in Paris.
3: Oh my God, actually seeing Celine Dion after all the trauma she's been through would be fantastic, wouldn't it?
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1: Thanks to Qantas, connecting Kiwis and Aussies for the moments that matter.
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1: In this update, Instagram and TikTok could become off-limits for under-16s. A new online safety bill introduced to Parliament requires a range of social media platforms to block teen accounts, with firms facing fines for non-compliance. The government's coalition partners are invoking the agree-to-disagree clause and will vote against the proposal. ACT leader David Seymour says it isn't a serious solution.
2: When you see they want to fine Meta 10% of their global revenue, that would be $33 billion. That would be awesome. We would have the government back in surplus overnight, but I don't think they're going to pay.
1: A man's in Whangarei Hospital in a serious condition after allegedly breaking into a Mangawhai property and confronting its occupants with a piece of wood. Police were called to Robert Street just before 2 yesterday afternoon to reports of a burglary. They say those in the house disarmed the 26-year-old, then gave him medical assistance. Corrections workers have been hit with an additional 33 charges relating to alleged corruption, on top of 108 already laid. In May, police charged 20 people as a result of Operation Jasper, which spanned almost a year. Jordan Dunn has more.
3: The people include staff from Waikato's Spring Hill Prison, Auckland South Prison, Mount Eden Corrections Facility, and members of the public. They're accused of smuggling prisoners' phones, drugs, and tobacco in exchange for cash. Police say the latest bribery and corruption charges are so serious, it's required Attorney General consent to prosecute.
1: Avalanche season is forcing more road closures in the Lower South Island. State Highway 94 reopened between Milford Sound and Te Anau following an overnight snow closure, but is now closed again because of the elevated avalanche risk. NZTA says all-day closures are possible on Wednesday and Thursday because of low snow. Milford Road Alliance manager Kevin Thompson says the risk rises in spring, with typically up to 400 avalanches above and around the road. That's news.
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1: In sport, Richie Mo'unga is mentally prepared for a return to the All Blacks' number 10 jersey after almost 3 years away, and says he won't be overexcited by his starting role in Wednesday morning's clash against the Lions at

0: Ellis Park. The Papua New Guinea chiefs have no doubt new signing Joey Manu will adapt back to league life in 2028 after three seasons in rugby union. Warriors NRLW blockbusting forward Ivana Loetiti is one of seven women charged with misdemeanours after the competition's round eight, but an early guilty plea for dangerous contact will see a one-match ban reduced to a warning. And Kiwi golfer Stephen Elkers won the latest event on the PGA Champions Tour in Calgary, Canada, clinching the title in a playoff hole for his second victory of the season and the 12th win of his career. That's sport. I'm Stuart Willey.
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That one hit you forgot you loved. And another. And another. And another. And another. Coast.

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5: In this update, Instagram and TikTok could become off-limits for under-16s. A new online safety bill introduced to Parliament yesterday requires a range of social media platforms to block teen accounts. It establishes a regulator to monitor compliance and fines for companies not following the law. Education Minister Erica Stanford says it builds on lessons from Australia's ban. She says our legislation will be different in explicitly ruling out checkbox age verification to make accounts.
6: Lots of children were using that to get around it. And so that's why you saw in the beginning that it wasn't having the same level of effectiveness.
5: Hollywood director Steven Spielberg has made what's been described as a generous donation to a Central Otago anti-mining group. It was made in memory of the actor Sir Sam Neill, who died last month. Suze Keith, chair of Sustainable Taras, says Neill shared their opposition to the proposed Santana gold mine near Cromwell.
7: We were gobsmacked. The Sam effect is quite something, you know, people really cared for him and saw him as just a great New Zealander. It's bittersweet that we won't be able to celebrate over a glass of Pinot when we hopefully defeat this thing.
5: Firefighters and three helicopters have tamed a large vegetation fire on a rural Canterbury property. The blaze in the Hurunui Hills broke out at lunchtime yesterday and affected more than 100 hectares at its peak. Crews left the site just after six last night, but will return at first light to make sure it's completely extinguished. A backtrack from National on a bed tax isn't the end of the world for the hotel industry. The party's promised no new taxes if it forms the next government, abandoning recently discussed plans for bed and bank taxes. Leader Chris Luxon says they'll consider other supports for tourism. Hotel Council's strategic director James Doolan says he's not concerned as long as money's going to the regions.
8: If National are recognising the problem, then we're happy to work with government on good solutions that don't involve new taxes.
5: Dunedin City Council is considering tighter alcohol restrictions, including prohibiting buy now, pay later schemes and banning new bottle stores close to existing ones. The ODT reports the draft local alcohol policy also proposes restricting the hours alcohol can be sold to 9 a.m. to 9 p.m. for off-licence establishments. Councillors have unanimously agreed to take the draft policy to public consultation, one calling the changes brave and much needed. Australia is bracing for a rise in bird flu cases after a confirmed case in a mammal. A long-nosed fur seal was found with the deadly virus south of Adelaide in the small coastal town of Beachport. Federal Agriculture Minister Julie Collins says it's likely to spread to other marine animals and wildlife.
9: Sadly, we also know that once the H5 bird flu is spreading in the natural environment, it is not possible to avoid significant losses.
5: New Zealand has three confirmed bird flu cases in wild birds. Iran is warning that not a single drop of oil will be exported from the Middle East if America's economic war continues. The threat to shut down oil exports comes as the US prepares to announce new sanctions on countries who trade with Tehran, potentially including China. US Treasury Secretary Scott Bessent says he'll set out the greatest financial offensive ever marshalled in the next few hours.
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5: In sport, former All Blacks captain Sean Fitzpatrick is

0: thrilled with the current team's first test win over South Africa in Johannesburg, but warns even tougher matches are coming. The 92 test hooker was impressed with the ABs on both attack and defence, but says Dave Rennie's men need to keep evolving or they'll be run over.
1: We've just got to get better than what we were, because the Springboks, they don't go away. They don't like losing. They're like us.
0: A late night session at a Japanese karaoke bar helped convince Richie Moonga to have a crack at returning to the All Blacks. The 56 test first five will play his first match in black since returning from Japan in Wednesday morning's tour game against the Lions. Moonga says he was at a karaoke bar where a Six Nations game was being shown when he realised he wasn't done with test rugby.
2: One reason coming back was, you know, obviously to win a World Cup, but to not have any regrets of, geez, I wish I gave it another crack, or maybe there was a bit more to give.
0: Golfer Ryan Fox has managed to tick off another career milestone. The world number 24 has qualified for his first appearance at the PGA Tour's Tour Championship, being held in Atlanta. Fox has held on for the 30th and last spot in the field after finishing tied for 47th out of 50 at the BMW Championship in St. Louis. The Open Championship winner says reaching this year's season finale has always been a target.
3: Ever since getting on tour, it's the one you want to get to. You know, last year I gave myself a good chance and didn't play very well in the playoffs either. And I wanted to rectify that this year. And I'd done most of the hard work until the last 2 weeks. And then I've made it a little harder on myself today.
0: The five Sydney Swans at the centre of a sexual assault scandal will not be invited to the sport's end-of-year Brownlow medal ceremony, with Chief Executive Andrew Dillon saying respect for women is non-negotiable and the actions of the quintet have fallen well short of the standards AFL expects and the community deserves. That's News and Sport. I'm Stuart Willey.
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0: back with more Feel Good 80s in a moment. The glittering lights of the iconic Eiffel Tower. Global superstar Celine Dion. A $10,000 shopping spree. All yours to win.
1: Ever taped in the 90s was Celine, and you feel like you know her when you grow up singing all her songs. And
2: you are in the draw now.
1: What?
2: Yeah.
1: Serious?
0: Tony Street's big spender, Celine Dion, live in Paris. Five chances a day to play.
1: That would be absolutely amazing.
0: Thanks to Qantas, connecting Kiwis and Aussies for the moments that matter.
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4: In this update, the Prime Minister says kids don't get a second shot at childhood, and that's why the government wants to ban social media for under-16s. Legislation was introduced yesterday requiring platforms seen as high risk to take reasonable steps to age verify users. A proposed online safety regulator will monitor the ban's progress. Chris Luxon says this will make a difference for many.
5: We have, as I've said so many times, overprotected our children in the real world and underprotected them online in the virtual world.
4: Coalition partners ACT and New Zealand First are invoking the agree to disagree clause and will vote against the proposal. The consumer watchdog has launched a new probe into under-fire supplement firm NZ Muscle. The Commerce Commission is launching a full investigation into potential breaches of the Fair Trading Act. It follows a preliminary inquiry sparked by customer complaints and allegations of illegal and unethical business conduct. St John's is resorting to pulling staff from education, leadership and other non-patient-facing roles to meet skyrocketing demand. The ambulance service declared a major incident response this month due to the sheer number of 111 calls. Last week had a record more than 16,500 calls. Emily Ansell reports.
6: Ambulance Operations Director Doug Gallagher says the third week of sustained workload is taking its toll. He says staff with ambulance and clinical qualifications across the organisation are pitching in to support the front line.
4: A nurse working in Auckland's North Shore Hospital Emergency Department says her colleagues have been forced to declare a state of emergency because of chronic understaffing. Dozens of nurses' organisation members signed a letter to Health NZ stating they can no longer remain silent about the daily risk to patients, workers and the community. NZNO delegate and nurse Jean Moore says some days this winter they've worked at more than 300% full.
7: People are living longer. People are getting sicker. We've actually got a bigger population base in the area. So we're actually looking after more and more people with less and less resources.
4: Corrections workers have been hit with 33 more charges relating to alleged corruption, on top of 108 already laid under the nearly year-long police Operation Jasper. They include staff at Waikato's Spring Hill Prison, Auckland South Prison and Mount Eden Corrections Facility. Along with members of the public, they are accused of smuggling phones, drugs and tobacco to prisoners in exchange for cash. Safety recommendations for Wellington's waterfront after a 2021 death still weren't complete before a fatality 2 years later. A coroner's inquest has resumed into Isaac Leving's drowning after a concert in 2023. In a 2024 inquest into Sandy Culkin's death in similar circumstances, waterfront safety was deemed inadequate. The council's James Roberts says upgrades were unfinished when Leving's died.
8: The state of the waterfront was generally about the same. I don't think we'd completed the lighting upgrade along Te Papa Promenade by that point.
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4: In sport, Richie Moonga has set his sights on once again becoming the All Blacks' first choice first five. The 56-test playmaker has been named to start against

0: Johannesburg on Wednesday as he takes his first steps back to international rugby after a stint in Japan. Mwaunga says while he's hungry for Ruben Love's number 10 jersey, he's also a team man.
1: I'm competitive. I want to be the best. I know that there's a process to that, and at this point in time, the process looks a bit different around preparing someone else to be the best.
0: Inaugural World Cup winning hooker Sean Fitzpatrick reckons the All Blacks are now in a good position to follow his 1996 team in winning a series in South Africa. The boss of the AFL believes the public will support the game despite serious sexual assault allegations directed at five Sydney Swans players. The quintet have been suspended for the rest of the season while police investigate shocking claims that also include rampant drug use. The Swans were buoyed by the support shown to their men's and women's teams during an historic doubleheader in Sydney at the weekend. And league boss Andrew Dillon says the turnout proves fans know the game only has a few rotten eggs.
2: We saw an amazing crowd for the AFLW game, the highest crowd that the Sydney AFLW has had, over 16,000. And then we had a crowd of over 30,000 for the men's game. Some people that left the games in between, but that's happened in other doubleheaders. It was a special day for the Swans. It was a tough day.
0: The Papua New Guinea Chiefs are adamant Joey Manu's time in rugby won't be an issue and the new signing will adapt back to league quickly. The 30-year-old quit league for Union at the end of 2024 and after playing in Japan is one season into a two-year deal in France. PNG Chiefs boss Michael Shamus says Manu's utility value makes him a valuable addition to their roster.
3: He can play in the back line wherever you need him, and he's also played in the halves. So when you're starting up a club, to have that extra flexibility and versatility in your roster, that's important. We believe that when he comes back, the Joey Manu of old, he'll be there.
0: That's News and Sport. I'm Stuart Willey.
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14: In this update, the Prime Minister says harm's being done to a generation of Kiwi kids on social media, so it's time to boot them off. Legislation's been introduced to ban social media for under-16s and require platforms to verify age via face scanning or physical or digital IDs. The bill's unlikely to get its first reading before the election, meaning any changes are many months away. But Coalition Partners ACT and New Zealand First both agree to disagree with it, which Chris Luxon says is their right.
15: That mechanism is there for exactly that reason. But for us, this is about protecting our kids and making sure that we're doing everything we can to make sure that they're safe online.
14: Labour's leader says he didn't have a heads up the bill would be announced this week, and he expects passing it will take a while yet. Chris Hipkins says his party will keep working in good faith with National, but there's work to do to reach consensus.
16: We were working on the basis that we thought they were asking us to support it before the election. I now understand from the press conference, not from any communication with them on it, that they don't intend to progress it.
14: The Free Speech Union is opposing continued name suppression for a police officer who's pleaded guilty to possessing an objectionable publication. Open Justice reports the man appeared in Manukau District Court yesterday, facing one amended representative charge, and he wants permanent name suppression. The lobby group says suppression should protect victims, not spare a police officer embarrassment. It's the second guilty plea relating to charges stemming from an internal review in the wake of the Jevon McSkimming scandal. Fears tourism will miss out on millions of dollars. National has ruled out new taxes if back in government, including a bed tax. It's prompted dismay from the Queenstown and Auckland mayors, with consideration of accommodation levies part of a government agreement signed with Auckland Council. Destination Queenstown head Matt Woods says modelling shows it could have raised the area about $30 million, and they're not giving up.
17: There's suggestions that there could be other funding mechanisms, but we haven't been shown what they are. And so without actually an accommodation levy, we need to keep pushing for that.
14: A man's been charged after two assaults in Hastings. Flaxmere left one person critically injured. Police were called yesterday with a person taken to hospital after an assault on Kirkwood Road. A 38-year-old man's due in court today, charged with wounding with intent to cause grievous bodily harm and intent to injure. Associate National Security Minister Mark Mitchell is attending Five Eyes meetings in Sydney. He'll be joining ministers from Australia, Canada, the UK and the US. Mitchell says our countries face many similar threats and they will share perspectives and strengthen cooperation. Retail's been taking a hit since the Iran war began, with people staying home to save money and fuel. Stats NZ data shows the June quarter's inflation and seasonally adjusted sales volumes fell 0.5% on the 3 months to March. With more, here's business reporter Michael Sergel.
6: After accounting for surging fuel prices, petrol station sales actually plunged 13%. Sales also dropped in sectors relying on people driving around and using discretionary money, like accommodation, hospo, car dealers and vehicle parts stores. The only significant growth was in computer and appliance store sales.
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14: In sport, Ryan Fox is thanking the golfing gods for supporting him despite a dip in form. The Open winner has been near the bottom of the leaderboard in the last two FedEx Cup playoff events. So Fox is relieved to have hung on to claim the 30th and last spot for the PGA Tour's season finale, the Tour Championship in Atlanta, starting later this week.
19: Obviously, I would like to have made it a bit easier the last couple of weeks, being in really good position, then just one decent week would have done it. And tee to green, I played pretty good for 3 days this week and couldn't get the ball in the hole, and then played awful today and maybe hold a couple more putts through the middle of the round, so golf doesn't really make a whole lot of sense.
14: The AFL has announced the five Sydney Swans players under police investigation for an alleged sexual assault won't be invited to the sport's end-of-year awards ceremony. And AFL boss Andrew Dillon says his code does not have a problem with the treatment of women.
20: I think the actions of a few don't take away from the thousands of people involved in football at all different levels who do great things all the time. But what we do know is that we can do things better, and we'll continue to do that, and we'll continue to learn and be better.
14: Richie Moonga has declared he won't be overexcited by his return to the All Blacks jersey. The 56th Test first five will start against the Lions on Wednesday morning at Ellis Park, his first game back since the 2023 World Cup final. Moonga says he's excited, but needs to channel that energy.
21: This game was always coming for me. There was always going to be a return, and I wasn't sure when it was, but mentally I've prepared for a return in the black jersey and I'm ready. It's important you play the game, not the occasion.
14: Warriors NRLW blockbusting forward Ivana Loiti'iti is one of seven women charged with misdemeanours after round eight, but an early guilty plea for dangerous contact will see a one-match ban reduced to a warning. And Kiwi golfer Stephen Elkers won the latest event on the PGA Champions Tour in Calgary, Canada, clinching the title in a playoff hole for his second victory of the season. That's news and sport. I'm Stuart Willey.
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0: next, back to the most feel-good 80s. The glittering lights of the iconic Eiffel Tower. Global superstar Celine Dion. A $10,000 shopping spree. All yours to win.
1: You are in the draw now.
2: What?
1: Yeah.
0: Tony Street's big spender, Celine Dion, live in Paris.
1: I can't win it, but you can.
2: Oh, yes.
0: 5 chances a day to play.
2: Thank you so much. What a cool surprise.
0: Thanks to Qantas, connecting Kiwis and Aussies for the moments that matter.
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2: In this update, under 16s will soon lose access to a range of social media platforms. The government's introduced an online safety bill to Parliament, similar to one that took effect in Australia last year. It requires the likes of Instagram and TikTok to block accounts and introduce stronger age verification or face penalties of up to 10% of their global revenues. Education Minister Erica Stanford says parents, teachers and clinicians are deeply worried about the effects of platforms.
3: Parents should not be left to fight this alone. And our children should not be the unwitting victims of companies profiting from their attention, their insecurities, and their vulnerabilities.
2: The government's coalition partners are invoking the agree to disagree clause and will vote against the proposal. New Zealand First Leader Winston Peters says it's because Australia's bid to ban social media failed.
4: Have a look at the recent report from Australia, from Reuters, where 3 months on, under 16s are still carrying on as they were before. They've got around it with the greatest of ease.
2: Rebuttal of Nationals' reasoning for ruling out a bed tax. The party's campaigning on no new taxes, including previously discussed bed and bank taxes, saying they can't be delivered without more costs for Kiwis. Queenstown Mayor John Glover says no one's raised concerns before it could cost Kiwis more, which doesn't really add up.
5: Every Kiwi ratepayer in every tourism town up and down the country is already being taxed because their rates are higher than they would need to be.
2: Glover's calling it policymaking on the hoof and suggests it could be a deal breaker for his council. A homicide investigation's been launched after a man stabbed on Saturday afternoon died in Auckland City Hospital. Police say the man was stabbed during a violent confrontation on Blockhouse Bay's Holbrook Street about 4 p.m. Police are seeking witnesses and footage. Staff at Auckland's North Shore Hospital ED have declared a state of emergency, fearing unsafe staffing and overcrowding could cause deaths. Dozens of nurses' organisation members signed a letter to Health NZ head Dale Bramley, saying they can no longer remain silent when patients, workers and the community are at risk every day. Emily Ansell reports.
6: North Shore delegate and ED nurse Jean Moore says overcrowding will lead to more serious situations like fatalities. She can't remember working at less than 100% capacity recently, with some days over 300%.
2: Hollywood director Steven Spielberg has made what's been described as a generous donation to a Central Otago anti-mining group. It was made in memory of the actor Sir Sam Neill, who died last month. Suze Keith, chair of Sustainable Tarras, says Neill shared their opposition to the proposed Santana gold mine near Cromwell.
7: We were gobsmacked. The Sam effect is quite something. You know, people really cared for him and saw him as just a great New Zealander. It's bittersweet that we won't be able to celebrate over a glass of Pinot when we hopefully defeat this thing.
2: Iran is warning that not a single drop of oil will be exported from the Middle East if America's economic war continues. The threat to shut down oil exports comes as the US prepares to announce new sanctions on countries who trade with Tehran, including potentially China. US Treasury Secretary Scott Bessent says he'll set out the greatest financial offensive ever marshalled in the next hour.
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2: In sport, the Papua New Guinea Chiefs are thrilled world-class players aren't being put off by living in Port Moresby. Kiwis international Joey Manu is the seventh signing for the club that enters the NRL in 2028. Players will be living in a purpose-built, fully secure village being revamped within an existing resort. And Chiefs boss Michael Shamus says Manu's family liked the look of their future home.
8: To see the way that his family embraced PNG and the way PNG also embraced his family was quite special. The good thing about having players over there is everyone that we've taken over so far has decided they want to commit to the Chiefs, and Joey was no different.
2: Richie Moonga has heaped praise on the way Ruben Love is steering the All Blacks test side at first five. The 32-year-old will make his first appearance for the All Blacks in 3 years in Wednesday morning's tour game against the Lions at Ellis Park. Moonga, who was the incumbent All Blacks 10 when he left for Japan back in 2023, says Love is playing some great rugby.
9: So impressed with how he's played this season as a Hurricanes player and also as an All Black. And coming into this team, it's not about trying to get back in the 10 jersey. It's really nailing my role at this moment.
2: Legendary hooker Sean Fitzpatrick is stunned by the level of interest in the All Blacks' greatest rivalry tour of South Africa and has congratulated officials for delivering the series. AFL Chief Executive Andrew Dillon

0: Dylan has finally addressed the sexual assault scandal engulfing the sport during the Melbourne launch of the final series. Five Sydney Swans are being investigated by the police for an early morning incident that also involved drugs and alcohol. Dylan says the sordid drama is a wake-up call for the game.
1: Respect for women is not negotiable. It's right that people would be asking questions at the moment, and football is a place where everyone should feel safe and included, and we will continue to work with our playing group and all our supporters on making sure that we have an environment that's like that.
0: That's News and Sport. I'm Stuart Willey.
2: Turn up the feel good. Now playing the most feel good 80s. Streaming on iHeartRadio.

0: Coast. The most feel-good 80s continue in a moment. The glittering lights of the iconic Eiffel Tower. Global superstar Celine Dion. A $10,000 shopping spree. All yours to win.
1: Congratulations, you're in the draw.
2: Oh, yes! Thank you so much! Yes.
0: Tony Street's big spender, Celine Dion, live in Paris.
3: Oh, my gosh. Like, words can't even explain.
0: Five chances a day to play.
3: Hubby's going to be wrapped. I told him I'll get in the door today.
0: Thanks to Qantas, connecting Kiwis and Aussies for the moments that matter.
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11: In this update, Instagram and TikTok could become off-limits for under-16s. A new online safety bill introduced to Parliament yesterday requires a range of social media platforms to block teen accounts. It establishes a regulator to monitor compliance and fines for companies not following the law. Education Minister Erica Stanford says it builds on lessons from Australia's ban. She says our legislation will be different in explicitly ruling out checkbox age verification to make accounts.
12: Lots of children were using that to get around it. And so that's why you saw in the beginning that it wasn't having the same level of effectiveness.
11: Hollywood director Steven Spielberg has made what's been described as a generous donation to a Central Otago anti-mining group. It was made in memory of the actor Sir Sam Neill, who died last month. Suze Keith, chair of Sustainable Tarras, says Neill shared their opposition to the proposed Santana gold mine near Cromwell.
13: We were gobsmacked. The Sam effect is quite something, you know, people really cared for him and saw him as just a great New Zealander. It's bittersweet that we won't be able to celebrate over a glass of Pinot when we hopefully defeat this thing.
11: Firefighters and three helicopters have tamed a large vegetation fire on a rural Canterbury property. The blaze in the Hurunui Hills broke out at lunchtime yesterday and affected more than 100 hectares at its peak. Crews left the site just after six last night, but will return at first light to make sure it's completely extinguished. A backtrack from National on a bed tax isn't the end of the world for the hotel industry. The party's promised no new taxes if it forms the next government, abandoning recently discussed plans for bed and bank taxes. Leader Chris Luxon says they'll consider other supports for tourism. Hotel Council's strategic director James Doolan says he's not concerned as long as money's going to the regions.
14: If National are recognising the problem, then we're happy to work with government on good solutions that don't involve new taxes.
11: Dunedin City Council is considering tighter alcohol restrictions, including prohibiting buy now, pay later schemes and banning new bottle stores closed.

0: to existing ones. The ODT reports the draft local alcohol policy also proposes restricting the hours alcohol can be sold to 9 a.m. to 9 p.m. for off-licence establishments. Councillors have unanimously agreed to take the draft policy to public consultation, one calling the changes brave and much needed. Australia is bracing for a rise in bird flu cases after a confirmed case in a mammal. A long-nosed fur seal was found with the deadly virus south of Adelaide in the small coastal town of Beachport. Federal Agriculture Minister Julie Collins says it's likely to spread to other marine animals and wildlife.
1: Sadly, we also know that once the H5 bird flu is spreading in the natural environment, it is not possible to avoid significant losses.
0: New Zealand has three confirmed bird flu cases in wild birds. Iran is warning that not a single drop of oil will be exported from the Middle East if America's economic war continues. The threat to shut down oil exports comes as the US prepares to announce new sanctions on countries who trade with Tehran, potentially including China. US Treasury Secretary Scott Bessent says he'll set out the greatest financial offensive ever marshalled in the next few hours.
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0: In sport, former All Blacks captain Sean Fitzpatrick is thrilled with the current team's first test win over South Africa in Johannesburg, but warns even tougher matches are coming. The 92 test hooker was impressed with the ABs on both attack and defence, but says Dave Rennie's men need to keep evolving or they'll be run over.
3: We've just got to get better than what we were, because the Springboks, they don't go away. They don't like losing. They're like us.
0: A late night session at a Japanese karaoke bar helped convince Richie Moonga to have a crack at returning to the All Blacks. The 56 test first five will play his first match in black since returning from Japan in Wednesday morning's tour game against the Lions. Moonga says he was at a karaoke bar where a Six Nations game was being shown when he realised he wasn't done with test rugby.
4: One reason coming back was, you know, obviously to win a World Cup, but to not have any regrets of, geez, I wish I gave it another crack, or maybe there was a bit more to give.
0: Golfer Ryan Fox has managed to tick off another career milestone. The world number 24 has qualified for his first appearance at the PGA Tour's Tour Championship, being held in Atlanta. Fox has held on for the 30th and last spot in the field after finishing tied for 47th out of 50 at the BMW Championship in St. Louis. The Open Championship winner says reaching this year's season finale has always been a target.
5: Ever since getting on tour, it's the one you want to get to. You know, last year I gave myself a good chance and didn't play very well in the playoffs either. And I wanted to rectify that this year. And I'd done most of the hard work until the last 2 weeks. And then I've made it a little harder on myself today.
0: The five Sydney Swans at the centre of a sexual assault scandal will not be invited to the sport's end-of-year Brownlow medal ceremony, with Chief Executive Andrew Dillon saying respect for women is non-negotiable and the actions of the quintet have fallen well short of the standards AFL expects and the community deserves. That's News and Sport. I'm Stuart Willey.
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0: Next, it's your feel-good breakfast with Tony Street, Jace and Sam. 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
7: In this update, under 16s could be banned from social media, but any law change is still months away. Prime Minister Chris Luxon says platforms may have to use face scans or ID to check ages. The plan faces an uphill battle in Parliament, though.
8: The reality is we're not going to get through to first reading, but then we'll pick this up on the other side of the election.
7: And Whangaparoa College Principal Steve McCracken says the new social media laws can't come soon enough. Schools are seeing the fallout every day, from body image issues and toxic masculinity to bullying and serious harm. Some insurance is getting cheaper, but the gap between the cheapest and most expensive policies is getting wider. Justin Lim from Quashed says insurers are using more complex risk-based pricing, meaning what you pay can vary a lot more.
9: Given the widening gap, a lot of consumers could potentially be paying a lot more than they have to when they're rolling over their policies without shopping around.
7: And nurse staffing is under scrutiny, with new data showing about a quarter of nearly 740,000 shifts fell below target levels at some point last year. Nurses say that leaves them stressed and unable to give patients the care they need.
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7: In sport, Springboks coach Rassie Erasmus has refused to panic after the first test loss to the All Blacks, largely keeping faith with the incumbents.
11: Erasmus has made, at this stage, just the three changes to his run-on side, with Cobus Reinach starting at halfback and Andre Pollard at first five for the injured Grant Williams and benched Sasha Feinberg and Gomazulu, respectively. Ethan Hooker starts on the left wing, with Cheslin Colby succumbing to an ankle injury. Captain Sia Khaleesi's been bracketed with first test starter Paul de Villiers in the six-jumper. He needs to prove his fitness from the hamstring injury that kept him out of the opener.
7: And that's sport. 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
13: It's an island of thirds. Top of the country, bathed in sunshine with high pressure. Central New Zealand, strong wind. At the bottom of the country, rain and wind are the heaviest falls expected tomorrow morning.
14: Kia ora, good morning. Thank you very much for joining us. Exactly 1 week from now, it will be the 1st of September. We are now officially in the last week of winter, and I love that.
15: Spring next week.
14: Yes.
15: Yes.
14: And it's also 4 months today until Christmas Day. Only 4 months?
13: Can I just say, with spring upon us, quite a big snow system moving over the South Island tomorrow. Like, it's wild.
15: It has been chilly recently, hasn't it?
13: Yeah.
15: But is this sending a chill through you? If you're a parent of a child that has a smartphone, are you happy for them to be banned? We're going to talk about it next.
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0: 11 past 6, it's Coast. You feel good breakfast with Tony, Jason, Sam. A freezing cold start to a Tuesday for a lot of the country this morning. But you can start clearing out that winter wardrobe, I reckon, because you could be winning a $10,000 shopping spree in Paris. Update that wardrobe. Oh, and by the way, we've also got tickets that you cannot buy because she sold out to Celine Dion in Paris. Thanks to Qantas, connecting Kiwis and Aussies for the moments that matter. Your chance to be in that draw is coming at 20 past 8 this morning.
1: Speaking of concerts, did you see Alex Warren was cancelled last night?
0: Yeah.
1: We were due to go to that in our house, just getting ready, and sickness. Such a shame.
2: Yes. I really
1: wanted to go to disappointed fans.
2: We're huge Alex Warren fans, but if you hold a concert on a Monday night...
1: Yeah, I'm going to talk about the Monday night concert a little bit later today. What about the social media ban? So the government, quite close to the election, tabled it in Parliament and not getting the support from Coalition Partners National. Interesting.
0: Yes, I thought the Coalition mates are going to vote it down, they reckon.
2: Why is that? What's the logic behind them voting that down?
1: Well, I think the logic is that Australia has done it and it hasn't worked completely.
2: Yeah.
1: But what I would argue is, yes, it hasn't worked completely. People are always going to find loopholes. It's like when you ban smoking. People still go and steal smokes and smoke behind sheds. But for the majority, when it's illegal, their parents will then go, well, you're not doing it. And it helps some people. So does that mean we don't? You know what I mean?
0: I do know what you mean. And this is funny you bring this up because this is exactly the conversation we had yesterday afternoon. We've got a 13-year-old and a lot of his friends are on Instagram and social media and things, which blows my mind. But nonetheless.
1: Snapchat's the big one. They're all on the teens.
0: And so he's like, I need it. I was like, you don't need it. He goes, no, I need it because that's I need to talk to my friends. I'm like, no, you've got Kids Messenger. There's a different version of Messenger.
1: He's right, though. That's how they communicate.
0: I know.
1: Because my daughter's given me the same message that they communicate via Snapchat.
0: Yeah. And so I actually was able to pull up the headline yesterday and say, look, what the government's trying to do. And I showed it. It's going to be illegal, mate. You can't do this. I don't want to get in trouble.
1: Yeah.
0: Not that's how it's going to work, but he doesn't know that.
2: I find this interesting because I'm like, I'm not exposed to this, so I can't speak with authority. And I know that we have to do everything we can to get kids off screens. And the chatting thing amongst friends where you can never walk away from it, that seems toxic to me. But I also see some really inspirational young people that put their content on social media. There's a little guy that that we follow called East the Beast, and he's this little fitness guru, and it provides a lot of inspiration.
0: Oh, sure.
2: As well, you know. So does that mean kind of those profiles go with it, and that kind of chance to be recognised internationally? And
1: possibly it would. But what I would say, and I agree with you, I think there are some cool accounts, but the harm that phones are doing far outweighs that.
2: So you're just all for this? You think it's someone that's exposed in the thick of it?
1: I'm all for it, and I don't think it's just the platforms. I just think it's them having phones in general.
2: Yeah.
1: And the platforms are what get them addicted to go on their phones. And so when they're getting addicted, and I just know what we're like as adults, we're all addicted to our phones. And do we want kids with their young, malleable brains, and we know the algorithms the moment they pick up their phone, targets them. I mean, young girls are getting targeted with weight loss.

0: Boss ads, and I just think, oh, what a disaster. I mean, yes, ads are everywhere for things like that, but when it's in your hand.
1: Yeah. Well, you look at the people that run these social media companies, you know, Mark Zuckerberg. Do you want him? He looks like a wombat, doesn't he? You know, never trust a guy with a bowl cut. And he's the guy that's dictating the future of our kids. I can't trust anyone with that haircut.
2: Well, and then there's that. I didn't consider
0: some
2: that
0: might
2: angle, but
0: say that about your current hairstyle and moustache.
3: Luckily, I have no power.
2: But you've got a mean moustache. Well, watch the space. I'll see, because there are only 11 sitting days in Parliament if they want to try and rush this through. Don't know if it will. Speaking of National, though, they're promising no new taxes. Labour reckons they'll tax and borrow to splash the cash around, but everyone is still saying everything's still expensive. So we need to talk about something that could be the best news for your bank account after this, from Robert Palmer and UB40. 6:15 on Coast.

0: The song.
1: It's a great song, isn't it? 17 past 6, it's Coast. You feel good breakfast with Tony, Jason, Sam in the Herald this morning. This is quite a scary place to be. Homeowners are borrowing big sums of money to fix homes they can't sell at the moment. So we know there's a bit of a housing slump, and some people are like, well, we might as well just renovate it, but they're borrowing big money on those houses.
2: They're racking up further debt.
1: Yeah, that's it, exactly. Oh. So how's that capital gains tax going to work if there's no capital gains?
2: Yeah. It's true. Backwards, I mean, you're going to have to wait quite a few years to get to see the capital gains again.
1: Exactly.
2: We need
1: Even
2: to talk
1: like
2: now.
1: Seven.
2: We need to talk now about a new app called Splitwise. Now, this is an app that keeps track of who owes money to who. Mm-hmm. And I love this. And producer Rosie's been rocking this in her flat. So she's in a flat with a whole bunch of girls. And so essentially this is good for things when you've got flatmates, if you're going on holiday with other people, if you're going for a group dinner, if you're going for a weekend away, and you're wanting to make sure that the expenses are around about fair. And we've all been on trips or had situations where it doesn't work out.
1: Even out to dinner, sometimes there can be this one person who lingers at the back and does or pays first, then buggers off.
2: Buggers off, and then you're left with all the fries and garlic breads.
1: So the surplus amounts, yes.
3: Look, there's been instances on a couple of trips where me and Jace have roomed together, and he has had. Because what happened?
1: I forgot about that.
2: You're the guy, Sam.
3: No, I don't think that's fair. I think if we were to have established Splitwise from

0: ADOT, I think we'd actually be pretty level.
1: So what you're saying, without Splitwise, you owe us.
0: I don't think
1: Sam went and rocked up a whole lot on a minibar and we made Jace pay for it.
0: I polished the minibar. But the problem is when I went to pay, I realised that I hadn't put my credit card on the room. And not only did I not put my credit card on the room, I had not bought my credit card overseas with us.
1: What the heck is wrong with you?
0: I did a whole,
1: we know a lot of people that forgot their wallet.
0: I did a whole overseas trip with Jason's credit card.
1: Can you not? I cannot believe that you didn't take your credit card.
0: I forgot it.
1: That's ridiculous.
0: I know it is. Thanks,
1: lucky Jess. You have people that can step in for
2: that's
1: you.
2: That's right. I think it all works out the end.
1: I don't know if it did. I really don't know if it did.
0: Come on.
1: I don't really know if it did.
0: We are all very generous.
1: Did you pay Jason back for that?
2: No, no, but in other ways.
0: Yeah.
1: Well, if we start if we start Splitwise, then it'll all work out. And we'd see who's really overdoing it.
0: So essentially
1: what happens is you got the app. So every time anything is purchased, you just put it on the app and it splits it among people. Mm. So you're not constantly transferring money. So it just all works out evenly. So if we were to look at our Splitwise app, so sometimes we shout each other coffee. Yeah. If we were to look at the Split app, and went, oh, geez, Tony's bought like 10 times too many coffees. We should get the next couple. Like, yes. It just works out like
2: that.
1: I
2: like that. Yeah, yeah.
1: I think it's great.
2: That's a perfect idea. What's it called again?
1: Splitwise.
2: Splitwise.
1: So it's a running tally.
0: Yeah. I don't know. It's pretty modern, isn't it? I like just the old-fashioned way that it comes out in the wash.
1: The old-fashioned way of Jace will sort it out.
0: Works well for me, mate.
1: Works really well.
2: So tell me, what's it called, Splitwise? I'm going to write that down.
0: No, don't worry about it. Don't worry about it. We'll be fine.
2: Actually, more and more Kiwis are saying, yeah, nah, and booking holidays, despite the uncertainty in the world. We need to unpack why so many of us are packing after this from Bruce Springsteen. I love this song. I'm on fire. It's your feel-good breakfast. This is Coast.

0: This is Coast. You feel good breakfast with Tony, Jason, Sam. You have a chance to go to Paris with $10,000 with Qantas. That is coming a little later on this morning, but if you want to travel, a lot of people do, and a lot of people are travelling by the looks of things.
1: Come fly with me, let's fly away.
0: I'm just seeing a deal, 5-night fly and stay with families, 1159. That's with Flight Centre. So there are some amazing travel deals. Even they're reading the Herald this morning, some phenomenal travel deals at the moment as they're trying to kickstart the travel bug again. But they don't have to do this because a lot of people are sort of bucking the trends. All the headlines are like, oh, it's so much uncertainty and unrest in the world. Kiwis are still travelling.
2: Yeah, how do you guys feel about travel at the moment? For example, would you be fine to go right now through Dubai?
3: Yes.
0: I don't know.
2: I wouldn't either.
0: No, not sure about that one.
3: No, I would. You see all the people influencing over there, and there doesn't seem to be a whole lot going on.
2: I don't know if we're going to base our safety off what the influencers are doing. Just saying.
0: No, I'm not sure. I think, yeah, I don't know. I mean, I'm just still spooked by what happened.

0: at the start of that Iranian war. Remember, like, parts of Dubai got bombed.
1: Yeah.
0: I was like, oh, I know. It's a bit close to home for me.
1: It does feel a bit close to home.
0: In my humble opinion, other people...
1: Well, it's not literally close to home, but I know what you're saying.
0: For them it is, yeah.
1: Yeah.
0: I don't know.
1: So anyway, this survey has come out and it's talked about how Kiwis feel about these types of things. So have a listen to these points. 9 in 10 Kiwis would adapt their travel rather than cancel it when plans go sideways. So let's say they were scheduled to go through Dubai and the bombing started, they'd just reschedule it or go on a different route.
0: Oh, yeah.
1: Rather than cancel it altogether. So that's 9 out of 10. That's 9 out of 10 Kiwis who are desperate to still go on their trip, which is interesting. 62% say just anticipating a trip helps them cope with demands of daily life.
0: Yep.
2: Do you guys
1: find that?
0: Yep.
2: It's nice to have something to look forward to, isn't it?
1: It is. It is. And then you do the countdown and you go, oh, we've only got four or five more weeks of leave.
0: I literally did this yesterday. We were a month out from going to Milford Sound. And I'm amping for that. I'm fizzing at the bung. I can't wait with the rental car and everything. I'm like, yes.
2: Only place in the world that gets better when it rains.
0: That's what Milford I heard. Sound.
2: It's amazing. All the waterfalls come alive.
0: Oh, wow.
1: It's pretty cool. And get this, in a cost of living crisis, 70% are likely to travel in the next 12 months, regardless of the headlines.
2: Yeah.
1: 78%.
2: Well,
0: I think the
2: added situation here is we've got the biggest transfer of historic wealth in history. So even though there's a lot of people struggling, you know, some of the older people have plenty of cash and plenty of time to go and travel and spend it.
0: Oh, I see what you're saying.
2: Yeah, so we're all hurting, but, you know, some of the older people got plenty of capital and ready to go, say, bon voyage.
0: Maybe that's it,
1: 65% of people are prioritising deals. So rather than just booking a trip, they prioritise the deals. And I actually just read this the other day, that people are, what they do is they choose their activity and then they find the destination. Whereas once upon a time, you'd go, I want to go to Fiji. And then you'd go, oh, what can I do in Fiji? Now they're saying, I want to go skiing. Where's the best destination for skiing?
0: And that's do you know what I mean? I want to chase the sun. Well, the Gold Coast got that deal, or I can go to Fiji for that deal. I do that.
2: I guess I think a lot of people are travelling on sport as well. You know, like, let's go and see the GP, or let's follow the All Blacks to South Africa, or
1: the Olympics. I'm going to the World Cup in Aussie. I've already got tickets.
0: Have you got the Rugby World Cup tickets?
1: Yep.
0: Outstanding.
1: I'm going to the All Blacks Wallabies.
0: That's a great game to go to.
1: You had to buy that a long way out, too, to be able to get tickets.
0: I love that you're doing that.
1: Yeah.
0: Oh, I'm jealous.
1: Oh, sorry, Jace. It's not till October next year, isn't it?
0: Oh, yeah.
1: It's still a way away. I might not even have my job here.
2: I think that brings up a really relevant point, though. Like, if you actually do want to book travel, you have to book it so far in advance
0: now. You do.
1: And I think that catches a lot of people out.
2: Yeah, it does.
1: Because you're like, what am I doing in a year? I don't know.
2: But if you don't get the flights in time, they start to hike up and you can't get accommodation.
0: But what Tony's saying, so many Kiwis are still doing this.
1: I think what we've proven here is that Kiwis want to travel no matter what, whether they've got the funds, whether there's international unrest. They're just travelling anyway, and if not, they're pivoting.
2: That's what the floating mortgage is for, eh?
0: No, or you can win it for free and get us to pay for it. Paris, where you can go see the Moulin Rouge, which opened in 1889. So that's when that opened. The movie about it, though, came out 25 years ago, and the woman reviewing it is only 24. We're going to hear a brutally honest Moulin Rouge review before hopefully you win a trip to Paris. We'll tell you everything you need to know before 7. Keep listening.
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7: In this update, the ACT Party and New Zealand First are breaking ranks with National and will vote against the proposed under-16 social media ban using the coalition's agree-to-disagree clause. The bill would target platforms like Facebook, Instagram, Snapchat and TikTok, but David Seymour says similar measures haven't worked overseas.
8: Or you can be like Australia and make it really soft touch and the children will just keep using social media anyway. This bill is more like the Australian model.
7: But the principal of Auckland's Whangaparua College, Steve McCracken, disagrees.
9: We've seen in Australia that despite their potential flaws in what they've introduced, the success rate is actually quite significant.
7: An Auckland cult leader and members of his family are being sentenced today on charges relating to a body recovered from Gulf Harbour. 70-year-old Shulei Wang's body was found wrapped in plastic bags off the Whangaparua Peninsula in 2024. And higher fuel prices don't seem to be putting consumers off, with spending on everything except fueling cars up 0.7% in the June quarter.
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12: Think back to 2001. We had flip phones, we paid for our ringtones, our population hadn't even hit 4 million yet, people were allowed to smoke in the pubs and restaurants, the Wallabies held the Bledisloe Cup, and a movie about Paris came out. It was 25 years ago.
13: What were you guys doing in 2001?
12: Working for my money.
13: I was graduate, that was my last year of high school.
12: Were you?
13: Yeah.
14: I was a host of a kids show.
12: Nice. Yeah. Here's the thing though, Moulin Rouge came out 25 years ago. So our 24-year-old producer Rosie has just watched it. What does she think? Her review coming next.
15: Feel good in the morning. 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Coast.

0: This is Coast to Feel Good Breakfast with Tony, Jason, Sam. Thanks to Qantas, connecting Kiwis and Aussies for the moments that matter. You could be in a moment in Paris seeing Celine Dion with $10,000 to spend. Your chance to be in that draw is at 20 past 8 this morning. When you're in Paris, you might want to check out the Moulin Rouge. It's a part of Paris that opened in 1889, and then a movie came out about it. And to tell us more about that movie is our 24-year-old producer, Rosie. Hey, Rosie.
1: Good morning.
0: So the movie's older than you are.
1: It is. It came out 25 years ago. I am 24. It's called Moulin Rouge, and at its core, it's a movie about love.
2: Silly, think you would fall in love with someone like me.
3: I can't fall in love with anyone and make men believe what they want to believe. Never knew
4: I could feel like this.
5: I believe in truth, freedom, and above all things, love.
6: Like I've never seen the sky.
7: You're gonna be bad for business, I can tell.
8: I am willing to provide the financial resources
9: to make you a star.
8: I require a contract that binds Satine to me exclusively.
10: He could destroy everything.
11: I don't care. We have each other.
1: So if you didn't quite get it from the trailer, Christian goes to Paris, falls in love with Satine, the star of the Moulin Rouge, and
12: Nicole Kidman,
1: and while she's being pressured into a relationship with the wealthy Duke at the same time, and Satine is also dying from tuberculosis, which ends up in a very tragic love story in the end. And I think this had the potential to be so good. I love burlesque Chicago, The Greatest Showman.
12: And yeah, because it's a musical movie.
1: It's a musical, and so it's kind of in the same vein, but for some reason I wasn't quite feeling it. Like, right from the beginning, they're hitting you with all these crazy shots and scenes, and there's so much happening, and I'm like, whoa, hold up, like, just slow down for a second.
12: It's quite dark as well.
1: And it's really dark.
12: Kind of scary.
1: Yeah. But they have all these incredible costumes, amazing dance numbers, and, like, everything about it was something that I would usually love in a movie, but for some reason I just wasn't feeling it.
12: Yeah, I remember at the time Moulin Rouge being really excited about it, and it didn't quite hit. Like, there's some brilliant songs in it, though.
1: Yeah, exactly. There are some amazing songs, and some of those are your song, Elton John.
13: And you can tell everybody this is the song.
0: I love that song.
1: Lady Marmalade as well.
0: Oh, and this became a massive hit.
12: This was huge, because it had Pink and Christina.
0: Maya.
14: Was this written for the movie, eh?
0: It's a remake from the movie, yeah.
1: Oh, was it?
0: Yeah.
1: Oh, I didn't realise that.
0: I mean, it was already a song, but they remade it with the biggest stars
12: at
0: the time.
12: With all the girls on stage. That was probably bigger than the movie as well.
0: It was. Made me want to watch
1: they
0: it.
1: They also have Material Girl in the song as well. Heaps of posters.
0: Yeah, that's right. And also, you realise that, I mean, obviously there's Madonna singing this one, but Nicole Kidman could sing. Ewan McGregor could sing. They were singing their songs.
12: Ewan McGregor in particular was really good in it.
0: Surprisingly good.
1: But on that, like, the one thing that I couldn't quite get, I kept noticing it the whole time, was I feel like in a movie today, if they're doing a musical and they're singing a song, obviously they've pre-recorded the song before and they sing along to it. But in this, it looked like they weren't singing. Like, they would be belting out the song, but their mouth was hardly moving.
12: Weird.
1: I was like, it's just not quite lining up anyways. Maybe that's me being a musical person. Yeah, that
12: I don't remember that. I have to go back and see it for that.
0: So out of 12 Rosies, what do you reckon?
1: I reckon like an 8 out of 12 Rosies, but there is a stage show, right? I think the stage show would be incredible.
0: Oh, yeah.
1: But the movie kind of just missed a little bit for me.
12: Yeah.
0: Okay, fair enough.

0: Went too much to the carny vibes, yeah. I reckon.
1: Oh, dear, mate. Hey, coming up before 7, we all know that booze is bad, but it turns out one boozy drink isn't killing us slowly. We'll tell you everything you need to know before 7 on Coast.
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0: This is College. Do you feel good breakfast with Tony, Jason, Sam? What is today? The 25th of August. Yes, it's only 4 months till Christmas, but it's also Billy Ray Cyrus' birthday today. Guess how old Billy Ray is?
1: First, who's he dating?
2: Liz Hurley. Are they still together?
0: Yeah, I think they are. So he needs no presents.
1: 60.
0: 65 today. Quit drinking in 1992.
2: He's got his gold card.
0: Yeah.
1: Well, that leads now nicely to what we're about to talk about. All booze is not created equally. So this is the great alcohol divide.
2: Why are we linking Billy Ray to alcohol?
1: Well, it's because he's given up.
0: Oh,
2: he's
0: quit
2: given up.
0: Yeah, quit drinking.
2: Oh, okay.
0: 1990, he was a big boozer.
2: How long has he been off the booze?
0: 1992.
2: Wow.
0: But that song came out and it just drove him to drink. He was the man.
2: It's a long time.
1: Drove us all to drink, I think.
2: No wonder he's still looking good.
1: Yeah, indeed. What would you say is your main tipple?
2: Wine.
1: Wine?
2: Wine and gin.
0: Probably whiskey, a bit of cheeky scotch, and rum. Between that and rum.
1: You're not a big drinker, though, Jace.
0: Nah.
1: I'm not a big drinker either. Well, you still have a glass of wine throughout the week with Jace.
2: I really don't anymore.
1: Do you not?
2: No, I do on the weekends.
1: Yeah.
2: And occasionally one in the week, but I'd have one glass.
1: Yeah. But Jace, you tend to avoid, like, even when we do something socially, you're pretty good at avoiding it.
0: Yeah. Until my neighbours show up.
2: It's only because he has to drive back to Cume.
1: That's true.
0: When I'm home, though, and the neighbours come around, it's on. No.
1: So a study of 340,000 adults from the American College of Cardiology found what we all know, that heavy drinking raises the risk of death, whatever you drink. You don't want to be a big drinker. Mm. But when it gets to lower levels, the picture is split. So beer, cider and spirits were linked to higher mortality, where moderate wine drinkers had a 21% lower risk of cardiovascular death.
2: Well,
1: really?
2: That's that stat that they've had for a while about red wine being good for your heart. And I never believed it.
1: Well, no. I mean,
2: you know, I was like, are you kidding me?
0: And talk me more of this moderate drinking.
1: But it's interesting, though. Like, it's actually a lower risk of death with wine. So you're actually better off to drink the wine than to not drink the wine. Now, it comes back to that whole thing, correlation does not cause causation. So what they're saying is maybe the people that choose wine are the well-to-do people.
0: You know,
1: the
0: people think
1: that
0: so?
1: Have better access to health
0: systems. I mean,
1: and, you know, better nutrition.
2: Generally, I would have thought the opposite. Wine's more calories. Obesity kills more people.
0: But you know what I mean? But you think of it when you were younger, and not that young kids should do this. In fact, we know the stats today. Young kids aren't drinking like we used to back in the 90s and things. But, you know, you'd have like a little wine cask. You know, you'd be out the back somewhere with a wine cask. We'd drink. The wine was like this. Bumanti was the cheap ones.
2: By the time I went to high school, Jace, we'd gone from the cask to the bottles. And we had the Aquila and the Chandon.
0: Oh, that's the big Chandon.
2: $8. $8 for a bottle.
0: The pink Chandon.
1: I think that's exactly what the study is saying. If you are drinking from a cask, 3 litres of wine, you're going to live longer. I think it's exactly what it's saying.
0: And you get a pillow with the thing left over. Everyone wins. Coming up, forget flowers and fancy dinners and even nice bottles of wine. We'll tell you how you know someone really loves you, and I hope when you hear this you nod and instantly someone comes to mind. That's coming after 7.
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Tony Street's

0: Call 820 this morning. 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Thanks to Qantas, connecting Kiwis and Aussies for the moments that matter.
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0: Relationship experts and marriage counsellors have agreed, and the grand romantic gesture is officially out. We've known this for a wee while, though, but apparently what makes us feel more loved is something much, much different. We'll see if you agree. We're going to try and put this to the test before 7:30. Knowing what you know, do you agree with this?
1: Yes, but I need to be better at it. Yeah. I'll be all ears.

0: I think so.
1: Okay, all right. Well, unpack this shortly and see if you nod along and see if maybe you've got an example of how you know you're loved shortly.
2: Coast in bed, going in the morning. Your favourite feel-good 80s. 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

0: This is Coast to Feel Good Breakfast with Tony, Jason, Sam. So you would have heard the news. Steven Spielberg has opened his wallet. So he's made a generous and significant donation to the anti-mining group fighting the fight in Central Otago. And he's done it in honour of Sir Sam Neill. So no matter which way you are on that argument, what a lovely thing for him to do.
1: Yeah, we can't let you know how much it is because it's a mystery donation.
0: Yeah, it's called significant.
2: Don't we need to mine though in order to keep the
0: Again,
2: economy?
0: Again, doesn't matter what side of the
1: thing. I think it was a gesture to Sam who passed away, and that was his biggest cause.
0: Right, that's the point. It's a really nice thing for Steven Spielberg to do anyway.

0: How do you feel, love? We talked about this the other day, and it's come out many, many times that the grand gestures are out. Tiny everyday things are in. Every relationship expert says it. Marriage counsellors say it. John Aitken from Married at First Sight, he says it. So the thing, like little things like repair attempts. Like you had an argument, you do the repair attempt. Little things like that. Making someone's coffee in the morning. Your husband, Matt, walking into the car in the morning. So
1: yeah, he does a lot more than that in the morning. He even like gets my yogurt out sometimes. He'll put my laptop in my bag.
2: Is there a small part of you that just wishes that you had the space yourself in the morning?
1: Some mornings it's good to have him there. Other mornings I'm like, can you get out of my face? Just depends. Depends how you wake up. Yeah. When you've got a 4:30 alarm, depends what mood you're in.
0: So healthy relationships reveal themselves through ordinary, everyday behaviours rather than just grand romantic gestures. And I love this. And even like, my alarm went off at 3:30, and my wife rolled over to her hand and went, you all right, babe? I'm like, yeah, I'm okay, thank
1: That's
0: you.
1: That's nice.
0: It's really nice, eh? How are you feeling, babe?
1: I'm so lucky I've got a husband that does these all the time.
0: Same.
2: Are you sure it wasn't a push?
1: Get up. I want the whole bed to myself.

0: felt like a foot on my back rather than a hand. So what about you? How do you know the little things that your partner does for you that you know you're loved? Like, to this day, like, mum and dad have been married over 50 years now, and in the mornings, dad will get up and go to work. He still works, and he'll make mum a cup of tea and take it into the bedroom.
1: So nice. He's done
0: that for years and years
1: and
0: years.
1: What a good man.
0: I love that, eh?
2: Can I just say I cleaned my wife's car yesterday for her?
0: That's nice.
2: Inside and out.
1: Do you want a medal?
2: I can't win. I do nothing.
1: That's
2: I get criticised. I do say I get criticised.
1: That's classed as a grand gesture.
0: Thank you. So what about you? Is it maybe they pour your wine for you? They make you coffee? They fill up your car? I do that. I'll get into my wife's car and she leaves a little wee present for me, the little wee fuel light, so I'll go fill her car for her.
1: My dad did that for me over the weekend. See, parents can do it for you too.
0: Exactly. So what is it for you? A little wee gesture that you know you're loved. A little thing your partner does that you think, yeah, they're into me. 0800 004 Coast or flick a text to 2699. Let's groove. I love this. Earth, Wind and Fire. This is Coast.

0: It's now the little things. That's what every relationship expert's saying. So yeah. What is it for you?
1: Kim says here, I work from home. My husband always turns the heater on at my office every morning when he gets up. And then he turns the coffee machine on. He doesn't have a coffee before he goes to work. It's the little things. That's so cute. Yeah, love that for you, Kim.
0: I give my partner the better looking food when plating our dinners. It's the little things like that, right?
1: Aww.
0: Actually, my wife made, what was it? She made little biscuits at one time. And she got little chocolate, like raisins, like, you know, chocolate,
1: what are
0: they? Chocolate drops.
1: Yep.
0: And she made a little heart figure on the biscuit for me. She baked that, a little heart.
2: You love that stuff, actually, right?
0: Little stuff like that.
2: Me and your gooey.
1: It's so cute.
2: You freaking love that stuff.
1: Nikki says here, I don't have a partner, but I share a house with a good friend, and whoever's up first makes the other one a cup of tea in bed each morning.
0: Oh, see, that's nice.
1: Oh, I love that.
0: Sam, it's the little things. What do you do, or what do you get done for you?
3: Oh, I always put a flower on the cup, on the handle, or and if the teaspoon's got a hole in it, I'll place a flower on that.
0: What a good man. Where are you getting the flowers? Are you running out the door and grabbing a flower from the garden, or do you just have flowers in the house?
3: Yeah, there's the issue. Some seasons, you know, I'm grabbing them outside or whatever plants I have inside. But I do get to the point where there's no flowers to grab. So I normally grab a bag of flour and stick it on top of the cup.
0: Oh, what a lovely thing.
1: A bag of flour.
0: Not a bag of flour. You know what he means. Flour, not flour. Sam, that's a beautiful thing. Thanks for that, mate. A few texts coming through as well, also on our Facebook page as well. Diane says, a morning cuppa in bed every day. That's nice. I can't read Chris's one out.
2: Well, no, do.
0: Absolutely not.
2: We're all adults.
0: No, yeah. Chris has taken it to the gutter.
1: Anyway, it feels like that might be a big gesture as opposed to something small.
0: That's a grand gesture.
1: Putting toothpaste on toothbrushes. God, you guys are cute. You guys are doing it all.
0: So nice. So, again, you can join the discussion if you want to carry that on our Facebook page.
4: Still looking for Chris's message.
0: It's at Coast Breakfast. Someone says, Damien says, my wife shows me pictures of Sam and asks me why I can't be more like that. I say, it's the little things.
2: I found it, Chris. That's very funny.
0: It's not funny. It's 17 past 7. They're the world dancing toys for today. This is Coast.

0: This is College to Feel Good Breakfast with Tony, Jason, Sam. 23 past 7, and get this, 1 in 3 youths spend more than 5 hours a day on social media. So National came out yesterday saying, we're going to ban it for under 16-year-olds.
1: Should just focus on the economy.
2: 5 hours?
1: It's ridiculous. That's parenting, though. That's not... That's.
2: I agree, but yeah. Do you know what? We've had to bring in many things for parenting over the years.
1: Yeah, it's true. We need to parent the parents.
2: Like fancy smacking. Yeah. Like, there's so many
0: that's
2: things.
0: Right. Yeah, so 1 in 3, more than 5 hours a day on social media. That's why they're trying to ban it for under 16s. And they've done it around the world, too. So New Zealand's catching up.
1: You know those jobs that you mean to get to, but you just never get there? One of those jobs for me has been, for the last 5 years, our medical cabinet. You know the cabinet that's just got everything in there, and it's just an absolute shambles.
2: We have boxes and three different sort of big systemas.
1: We had three too.
2: Oh.
1: And do you know what? Our medical cabinet had overflowed into our coffee and tea cabinet.
2: Oh, no.
1: So every time you went to get a cup of tea, you'd like have to work
2: with past. A side of plasters?
1: Yeah, plasters would fall out onto the floor. Then you got the fish. You have to move the fish oils to get past the vitamin D.
2: Vitamins take up a lot of room, don't they?
1: The big containers, yeah. But then if you buy small containers, you have to go to the chemist all the time and you know, you just get caught in the trap. We did it, though. The other day, well, when I say my wife did the vast majority of the work. She got in there, she sifted through the cabinet, and there was a learning. How often, when you get something like a sickness or an ailment, you go straight to the chemist without even looking in the medical cabinet to see if it's there? Because I am guilty.
2: Oh, I scrounge through my medical cabinet because I know we have everything because we have three big boxes. I'm like, if it's not here, I'm angry.
1: Do you know, there was one thing I had 7 tubes of.
2: Oh.
1: You know what it was?
2: Hemorrhoid cream.
0: It would be.
1: God,
0: it
1: why did I ask?
0: It would have been.
1: It was a Virax ointment. So every
2: shingles.
1: Yeah, every time I get a cold sore or a shingles popping up, I, with rage and gusto, I head to the pharmacy. Like, I will have a new tube of Virax cream. Use like 3 little squeezes of it, put it in the medical cabinet to be forgotten forever.
2: It's probably expired. That's the problem. You've got to check the expiries. If you're cleaning out your medical bin, one way to get rid of stuff is check the expiry.
0: And then you're horrified of what's way overdue. We've been using that.
2: Yes.
1: But it's also a great lesson. Like, you've got so much in there that you can get rid of. A big purge of the cache, and you've
2: purged the cache.
1: I have purged the cache.
2: Do you know what? I hate to tell you this because I know it brings a lot of joy, but you're all crowing here like, look how great my medical cabinet is. I give it 2 weeks and it's back to the state it was before. I give you 2 weeks because that's what happens with mine every time.
1: It's funny you say that. We already last night I went to access my my pill container. You know, I block it out for 2 weeks and the fish oils were in front of it, so I couldn't just slide it out, and I was like, damn you.
2: Already.
0: You
1: cursed container.
2: I will not move the fish oil.
0: It's given up alive. Oh my goodness. You

0: keep listening because this could be the most bone-chilling, blood-curdling, wide-eyed, white-knuckle warning you ever hear. This will change some people. We will tell you what you need to know. Believe me, you do need to know this. This is a warning that Tony gave me yesterday, and you have to hear this.
1: Might already be in trouble. Might be too late.
0: That's it. Why, it might be.
2: Why is this even a thing?
1: To be honest, I don't know.
2: No one needs this.
0: But you need the warning, though. We'll give it to you in less than 10 minutes from now.
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9: In this update, under-16s could be banned from social media, but any law change is still months away. Prime Minister Chris Luxon says platforms may have to use face scans or ID to check ages. The plan faces an uphill battle in Parliament.
10: The reality is we're not going to get through to first reading, but we'll pick this up on the other side of the election.
9: And Whangaparoa College Principal Steve McCracken says the new social media laws can't come soon enough. Schools are seeing the fallout every day from body image issues and toxic masculinity to bullying and serious

0: Some insurance is getting cheaper, but the gap between the cheapest and most expensive policies is getting wider. Justin Lim from Quashed says insurers are using more complex risk-based pricing, meaning what you pay can vary a lot more.
1: Given the widening gap, a lot of consumers could potentially be paying a lot more than they have to when they're rolling over their policies without shopping around.
0: And nurse staffing is under scrutiny, with new data showing about a quarter of nearly 740,000 shifts fell below target levels at some point last year. Nurses say that leaves them stressed and unable to give patients the care they need.
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0: In sport, Springboks coach Rassie Erasmus has refused to panic after the first test loss to the All Blacks, largely keeping faith with the incumbents.
3: Erasmus has made, at this stage, just the three changes to his run-on side, with Cobus Reinach starting at halfback and Andre Pollard at first five for the injured Grant Williams and benched Sasha Feinberg and Gomazulu, respectively. Ethan Hooker starts on the left wing, with Cheslin Colby succumbing to an ankle injury. Captain Sia Khaleesi has been bracketed with first test starter Paul de Villiers in the six jumper. He needs to prove his fitness from the hamstring injury that kept him out of the opener.
0: And Elena Svitolina will return to Auckland to defend her ASB Classic tennis title in January. And that's sport, I'm Bryn Rutkin.
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5: It's an island of birds. Top of the country, bathed in sunshine with high pressure. Central New Zealand, strong wind. At the bottom of the country, rain and wind are the heaviest falls expected tomorrow morning.
6: Hey, when Tony told me this, I gasped and I thought, well, hold on, wait, do I have anything to worry about? 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

0: Good breakfast with Tony, Jason, Sam. It is officially the worst flu outbreak we've had in a decade. Have you seen like classrooms are combining because teachers are sick, school staff are sick, the roll is down, people workplaces are down, they're declaring states of emergency in some of our hospitals around the country at the moment. It is on at the moment. So if you're not feeling well, just stay home. Just do it.
1: And if you stay home, you'll probably be doing some chats via Zoom, right? You'll be doing your meetings via Zoom and that can come with some fresh dangers. And this happened online and I read it and went, oh, I can see how that would totally trap you. And it's a new tool that you need to know about. So essentially what happens is, you know, when you go to for a Zoom meeting and usually there will be people that get on the Zoom prior to everyone else. In fact, what will often happen for our 11 o'clock meeting here at Coast is that I will usually be coming remote. So Grant Kiriyama from Wellington and I, we're often on the Zoom chat and we're chatting away before everyone gets on.
2: He gets in there early, doesn't he?
1: He gets in there early and sometimes JT as well. So we'll be chatting away before everyone who's there in the room in person comes on. Now that chat we're having, it can be anything. We're just shooting the breeze, talking about life and just whatever. But whatever you talk about before the Zoom starts, just be a little bit careful. Not because someone that might come into the Zoom might say, hey, I'm here, and, you know, you might have been talking potentially about them, but the fact that AI is listening.
2: What?
1: So a new tool with AI Zoom is that a Zoom gets transcribed and it gets sent to everyone, right? Now that's fine. The Zoom itself gets sent. But what happens is the preamble. So even before you've hit record, everything that's said in the Zoom from when you fire it up, even if the record hasn't hit, even if other people aren't on the chat, gets recorded and then sent to everyone. And I think it's an automatic function, so you've got to actually opt out of that for it to not happen.
0: So wait, because you normally get the recording in progress. Before that happens, everything you've said up to that point.
1: And if you've seen, you've seen the memes online where, well, there's one particular guy that I follow and he's like, I'm going to tell Daniel when I get in this meeting that Daniel, I'm going to take him down. Daniel, who does he think he is? And then he comes on, he goes, hi, Daniel. Yeah. How's your day?
0: How's your weekend, everyone?
1: You know what I mean? Yeah. So just be careful what you say pre-Zoom is all I'm saying, or pre-everyone else coming on board.
3: Coast Jesus.
0: Not that I've got anything to worry about, but that's the heebie-jeebies. All right, $200 on the line today. Ian took us on and took us out yesterday.
1: Jace, you're here to resurrect this this fee for us, starting back at $200.
0: We'll see, shall we? All right.
1: I had to play a Mensa student yesterday, 5 out of 5.
2: That was unbelievable.
1: He was great.
2: There's no one in this room that would have beaten him
0: yesterday. No. Ian took a farewell yesterday. So as Tony said, we start again. It's $200, but the same rules apply. 5 questions in 30 seconds. Doesn't matter what you get out of five. If I can't chase you down, you win a couple hundred bucks. So 800-004 Coast. Just be caller 10. Good luck.
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0: This is Coast, your feel-good breakfast with Tony, Jason, Sam. It's almost 5 to 8. Coast Jesus.
1: Hi, I'm Kay from Christchurch, and I'm taking on Jace today. And hopefully, with my help of Miss Grandson Arlo, we're going to beat him today. And if I do, I'm going to give half to my grandson Arlo and half to my granddaughter Amelia.
2: Oh, that's so cool.
0: So selfless.
3: Nice names
4: wish you were playing,
3: too.
4: Yeah, indeed. I wish you were playing yesterday.
3: Same.
4: Been a wad of cash. $200 though, nothing to scoff at.
3: This is a much easier quiz today. We
4: is
3: reckon
4: it?
3: It's a par four.
4: Yeah, it is.
3: Yeah.
0: All right, Kay, I wish you good luck.
4: And I reckon the fifth question's going to play into your hands, Kay, and not so much Jason's.
3: Oh, I hope so.
4: But question two kind of plays into Jason's hands.
3: Okay, Kay, and Arlo, and is Amelia helping too?
1: No, she's not here.
3: Okay. Good luck, my friend. Your time starts now.
4: Trumpet ice creams are produced by what brand?
1: Tip Top.
4: Yes. What band sings Every Breath You Take?
1: Pass.
4: Nigeria is in what continent?
1: Africa.
4: Yes. What age is the proposed social media ban for?
1: 16.
4: Yes. What is the first star sign of the zodiac?
1: Capricorn.
4: No. What band sings Every Breath You Take?
1: Police.
4: Yes. It's a four.
3: So slick.
4: Very nice.
3: Now, that's exactly the same four that Sam and I got. What, do we think Jace is going to stumble on any of those?
4: God, I think...
1: He'll probably get four.
3: He's definitely going to know the police.
4: Yeah, he is. And he's
3: maybe he won't know the continent question. Let's hope. Okay, let's bring him in.
4: Let's hope upon his demise.
3: Jace, you're chasing a very confident four.
4: Ooh.
3: Same four that Sam and I got.
0: So no, I can't trip up.
4: Slightly different.
3: No, it's exactly the same.
4: Is it?
0: Yep. Doesn't matter.
4: Oh, yeah, no, you're right.
0: Four. Sorry. Anyway,
4: yeah.
3: Okay, so you've got to feed the cash to a mark. You need a four.
0: Okay.
3: Right, Jace, your time starts now.
4: Trumpet ice creams are produced by what brand?
0: Tip Top.
4: Yes. What band sings Every Breath You Take?
0: The Police.
4: Yes. Nigeria is in what continent?
0: Africa.
4: Yes. What age is the proposed social media ban for?
0: 16.
4: Yes.
3: He's done it.
4: Straight through.
3: Same four as everyone today. Let's see if you would have got the fifth.
4: What is the first star sign of the zodiac?
0: Aquarius?
3: No, that's the start of the year. I said the same thing, but it's Aries.
0: Oh, so good, eh?
3: Yeah, so when does the zodiac start? Like mid-year?
4: Hey, nobody cares.
3: Because

0: No one, no one cares. You're right. You're right.
1: Well, you know what? I feel like if that had been Kay on another day, she would have won. She was fierce. She got that four so easily.
2: She was very slick.
1: Yeah.
3: Thank you very much for playing, Kay. Sounds like I got lucky about this other thing. So we'll play again tomorrow for $300. But coming up, we'll tell you what the 80-80 rule is and why it could supercharge your relationship. Truly, this might be the thing you need to know in just a couple of minutes.
4: The glittering lights of the iconic Eiffel Tower. 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
8: In this update, the ACT Party and New Zealand First are breaking ranks with National and will vote against the proposed under 16 social media ban using the coalition's agree to disagree clause. The bill would target platforms like Facebook, Instagram, Snapchat and TikTok, but David Seymour says similar measures haven't worked overseas.
9: Or you can be like Australia and make it really soft touch and the children will just keep using social media anyway.

0: way. This bill is more like the Australian model.
1: But the principal of Auckland's Whangaparua College, Steve McCracken, disagrees.
2: We've seen in Australia that despite their potential flaws in what they've introduced, the success rate is actually quite significant.
1: An Auckland cult leader and members of his family are being sentenced today on charges relating to a body recovered from Gulf Harbour. 70-year-old Shulei Wang's body was found wrapped in plastic bags off the Whangaparua Peninsula in 2024. And higher fuel prices don't seem to be putting consumers off with spending on everything except fuel and cars, up 0.7% in the June quarter.
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1: In sport, Elena Svitolina will return to Auckland to defend her ASB Classic tennis title in January. The Ukrainian world number 9 is the first player confirmed for next year's tournament.
4: I had really low expectations for my season and for the tournament, and I feel it's really gave me the first step of the great year in 2026.
1: The 31-year-old lifted her third Italian Open crown in May. ANZ is supporting the Cancer Society this Daffodil Day, Friday 28th of August. Text DONATE to 305 to make an instant $3 donation.
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0: Coast, your feel-good breakfast with Tony, Jason, Sam. So the All Blacks go again tomorrow morning. They're playing the Johannesburg Lions about 5 tomorrow morning. Have you seen the trophy that we play for, though? There's a green one and a black one. They're magnets and they stick together. And if we draw the test, we take the black, they take the green.
1: Oh, that's clever.
0: It's really cool. It's like a magnet trophy.
2: Who thought of that?
0: It's really cool. And they're both designed in your own countries.
1: Can I just say, I heard something that wowed me with technology last night, just quickly as well.
3: Yeah.
1: Do you know basketball courts? Do you know that they have the solution to have multiple sports on a basketball court? Is it lights up with the different lights? It's made of glass.
0: They do
1: and
0: that.
1: And it comes up for basketball, then goes away, and then pickleball lines come up, then it goes away, then netball lines.
2: Like a big, we play on now a big TV screen.
1: Yep, yeah. Basically.
0: They do it. They've opened a gym somewhere over by the tennis court in New Zealand. In Auckland, and they do that there. That's what they do. They light up the courts, different colours.
2: Oh, man, you got to try the YMCA down there on Auckland's North Shore. You try and, you know, you run for a ball and you're 3 metres out of court and you're all of a sudden you're on the volleyball court.
1: And there's,
2: no one knows what line's
1: there's also 10 different sport lines. Yeah. I know.
2: It's an absolute mess. Hey, let's talk about the rule that could potentially save your marriage or relationship. So gone are the days that we should be aiming for the 50-50 split. We need to be basing our relationships in generosity.
0: I love this.
2: Yeah, it's a really cool rule, and it's called the 80-80 marriage rule. So what we need to be doing is swapping the culture of debt collecting for one of generosity. So that means everything that we do, we need to be aiming for 80% contribution to your relationship. So whatever the jobs are, whatever the pink jobs are, they're now pink and blue jobs. Everyone can do them, and we should be aiming to do 80% of the work, because if you place your heart at 80%, then all of a sudden the relationship is based on generosity and love and no one can complain.
1: It's going to be one hell of a clean house if we're both going 80%.
2: Do you not think that's a really nice way to look at it, though?
1: Yeah, it is.
2: Maybe not 80%, maybe 60%.
0: No, I like the way you said that before, not debt collecting. Like, you know, sometimes, and you hear this sort of thing, well, I did such and such, and you're always trying to one-up another.
1: I would never think to myself, I'm doing 50-50 of the jobs. Like, it merges, and depending on the season, it changes as well.
0: Yes, same.
1: You know? And depending on who's busier at the time, who's mentally stable at the time. Do you know what I mean?
0: Oh, yeah, I get it.
1: It really does.
0: It's a real partnership in that stage.
2: I look at it, and I think my wife aims at 80% of the work.
0: Which leaves you 20%. Do you reckon you're 20% yet?
1: Yeah, you need to pull yourself together. What are you contributing?
2: I cleaned her car yesterday.
1: Oh, that's good.
0: That's nice. That's
2: 5%.
1: Yep.
2: Yeah. I really liked it, though, because I just thought it was a really different way of looking at it. As opposed to being kind of caught in the, am I doing enough? Am I doing 50% of the work?
0: Yeah.
2: If you aim for 80, if you're both aiming in that spot of generosity, it kind of changes the whole scope, doesn't it?
1: Yeah, and I think you're right. And I think when you first get together with your partner, both of you trying to go hundy. Right?
0: Mm.
1: And then that percentage dwindles over time.
0: Mm.
1: So it's a really good way of looking at it.
0: I like
1: Go
0: that.
1: Above and beyond is essentially what it is.
2: Well, we've got a really interesting situation at our place at the moment, because my career is dwindling and she's really thriving.
0: In her career?
2: She's doing really,
1: so
2: really well.
1: So she's a major breadwinner now, is she?
2: Well, let's not take it that far. You know, don't think we've got quite to
1: that
2: point.
1: I think you're doing all right, Insta Sam.
2: Yeah. But you know what I mean? But as she kind of shifts out of running the house, that's really loading me up.
1: Yeah.
2: You know what I mean?
1: And you've got to be a man and take that.
2: I have to. I actually have to change my scope on the way I look at how we run the household as a collective.
1: Do you need me to do some cooking classes?
2: My cooking is fine.
1: Yeah, is it up to scratch to your wife, though? That's the question.
0: That's exactly a good point.
2: I think Brando's is up with hers.
0: Wow. The Friends theme, this is Coast.

0: guys, to Feel Good Breakfast with Tony, Jason, Sam. Exactly 4 months until Christmas Day. Only 4 months left.
1: Geez, do you know what that means for me? I've got to start getting the Coast Christmas Guide fired up.
0: Yeah, you do.
1: Yes.
0: Oh, should maybe Father's Day one first. Because, Father's Day is
1: sooner. Okay, I'll do that as well.
0: Yeah. Christmas came early for a car dealer in Belgium, though. Did you hear about this?
2: Yeah.
0: So he's this guy, right? His name's Clement. And he thought for a long time, because his mum says to him, hey, you know the Crown Prince? That's your dad. And Clement's like, hey, real? He's like, yep. And his mum's like, yep, Wendy.
1: Did he say it like that?
0: Yep.
1: Real.
0: So Clement's mum is a Belgian singer called Wendy. And Wendy one night had an incident with Belgium's Prince Laurent.
1: A liaison.
0: Got to know each other quite well. And so years later, so Clement's like, I'm sure that's my dad. Takes a test. Sure enough, guilty.
1: He's been going to school all these years and saying, my dad's a prince.
0: Yep.
1: And everyone's like, shut up.
2: What was old Clement up to? Was he living the high life?
0: Clement's out there selling cars. He's used car salesman. And they do the test and suddenly it's like, he is your dad.
1: So Clement is now literally a prince.
0: He is now officially recognised as the son of Belgium's Prince Laurent, making him a prince himself. But, and here's the thing, he won't receive royal allowance.
2: Why not?
0: Take part in official royal duties or enter the line of succession.
2: Why not?
0: I think because he's an illegitimate child.
1: There's another word for that you're about to say. You know what? I don't think Clement cares. He doesn't want any of that, but he'll certainly be getting an allowance now.
2: He gets
1: absolutely.
2: He'll be getting something. He's on the world tour. He's doing right. The other great story on that one was Arnie, because Arnie buffed the cleaner, didn't he? And then he got a new son out of nowhere. And
0: that's
2: he's
0: right.
2: The son that's doing, like, kind of following in the footsteps.
1: He's identical to him.
2: The legitimate one is he's not doing so well. But the side kid is he's in great nick,
0: is
2: and,
0: he?
2: And getting cast in roles and stuff.
1: Is he? Sam's like, it's his whole if he's in good nick, then he's doing well.
2: The other guy's a slob, but you should see the other son.
0: Anyway, that's going on in Belgium. What's happening in France? You could find out yourself.
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0: That's how you start a Tuesday morning. I love that song. It's Coast. You feel good breakfast with Tony, Jason, Sam.
1: Tony Street's Big Spender is back.
2: Hey, Big Spender!
0: We could be giving you $10,000 to spend on the ultimate shopping spree in Paris. Oh, and we've booked tickets so that you can see Celine Dion in concert in France. Keep listening because there are more chances all day today to get in the draw. Michelle, though, you are in, my friend.
3: Woohoo!
4: How good. How good is this competition? Have you been listening to it and thinking, wow, I would love to go to that massive trip to Paris?
3: Every day I try to get through and I just can't do it. And this morning I'm sitting in my car waiting to go into work and I thought, right, I'm just going to wait and I'm going to have another go and... Here I am.
5: And yes, you've done it. Are. Well done. What floats your boat about it? What makes you want to go to Paris?
3: Celine Dion.
5: Yeah, okay.
0: Oh,
5: yeah.
0: Do you have a favourite song?
3: All her songs are my favourite. I have all her CDs. I play them up loud and she's amazing.
0: Well, let's play a little bit now.
4: Give us some jazz.

0: and then she just takes off on this one.
1: It's your favourite song. It's your favourite love song, isn't it, Chase?
0: Reminds me of my school ball.
2: Shut up!
3: I reckon Celine Dion is one of those artists that just gets better and better the more you listen to her. And imagine, can you imagine Michelle listening to her live?
4: Oh, I can't even imagine.
0: Okay, I'm going to paint the picture. Michelle, I got a text from last night from a friend of mine, Anthea, who she said, OMG, Celine. I was in Vegas and saw Celine a few years ago. It was like a religious experience. That voice in person is unreal, says my friend Anthea.
1: That's cool.
4: Yeah, I can believe it. She's just so powerful and she's amazing that listening to her in person is something I'd love to do, you know, once in my lifetime. So, and Paris would even be a better place to do it.
3: Oh, gosh, can you imagine? And it's also, I think, with Celine, it's the singing, but it's also she's just such a cool person. She wears her heart on her sleeve. She's so emotional. She gives a lot of herself.
0: Yeah.
4: Yeah, she sure does.
0: Michelle,
4: yeah.
0: Good luck. We do the draw on the 14th. Oh, it's going to be an amazing show. Actually, speaking of amazing songs, you know this one here, right? It's not fair to deny me of the cross I bear that you. Got to be careful with the lyrics of that one. There's something you need to know, and we'll fill you in before 9. If you're a massive Alanis Morissette fan, keep listening.
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16: In this update, Winston Peters says parents, not the government, should be in charge of what their kids do on social media. New Zealand First, an act, will vote against national social media ban, arguing mums and dads should monitor what their kids are doing online.
17: Some parents are asking the government to do their job for them.
16: The likelihood of the current coalition being the country's next government has tumbled below 50%.
2: The Herald and Motu Research poll of polls puts the coalition on a 48% chance of winning a second term on a model of 4,000 election simulations. But the left bloc of Labour, the Greens and Te Pāti Māori's chances are just 1.4%. The poll increasingly suggests both blocs need opportunity, which the poll has sitting at an average of 7.3%.
16: A coroner's inquest into the drowning of 25-year-old teacher Isaac Levings on Wellington's waterfront is heading into its final day. He'd been trying to get into a concert in the city in 2023, but was turned away by security for being drunk. And the South Island still outpacing the North economically, with core retail spending up 6.5% in the year to June. The North Island saw 4.8% growth.
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16: In sport, the NRL will trial a kick-off rule change in Thursday's Round 26 opener between the

0: Broncos and Storm in Brisbane. The team who concedes points will get the choice of taking or receiving the kickoff. The NRL unsuccessfully tried to push the law variation through in January. Both clubs are out of playoffs contention. And Silver Ferns mid-quarter Maddie Gordon admits a drive for improvement has lured her to make a Super Netball club swap. She signed for the West Coast Fever on a two-year deal, ditching the Queensland Firebirds, coached by New Zealander Kitty Wills. Gordon says the all-Australian coaching staff in Perth has proved an attraction.
1: I'm going to learn so much over there, being in that proper Aussie coaching style.
0: And that's sport, I'm Bryn Rutkin.
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4: The late 90s gave us Britney Spears, Christina Aguilera, Baywatch, Friends, and some of us are finishing school, some of us are starting jobs. But one woman made moody music sound amazing, and we need to talk about how good Alanis Morissette was and how she's being celebrated.
5: This really speaks to my soul. The Alanis Morissette soundtrack plus a musical. Are you kidding me?
6: 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I tell you what, even lads back in the day could belt out every lyric of every song.
4: Yeah, we're going to chat to a couple of the stars of this massive musical coming to New Zealand shortly.
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Coast, your feel-good breakfast with Tony, Jason, Sam. If you were listening to the radio in the mid-90s, if you were recording songs off the radio, if you had the CD and you were driving around with it blasting out of your car stereos, you're going to love this. It's like

0: mean, mid-90s, not much bigger than this, eh?
1: This is giving third and fourth form Tony all the thrills.
2: Oh, yeah, I can sing every single lyric to the entire album.
0: Can you?
2: Oh, go. Oh, I didn't know what was happening.
0: I'll tell you who can, though. It's the stars of Jagged Little Pill, the musical inspired by that massive album from 1995. So, Ruby, if it's inspired by the album, what does this actually mean as a musical? What's going to happen?
3: This musical is just a love letter to Jagged Little Pill and Oliver Lannis' music. If you're a music lover, you will love this show. I think a lot of us have grown up on this album and had this album soundtracking our lives. And my parents have spoken a lot about having it in their 20s as their car album, and everyone knows all the words to these songs.

0: for me, apparently.
1: Oh, honestly, I'm forgetting them too sometimes. They're very repetitive.
2: That's my question to you, because how old are you? I mean, excuse me to ask.
1: No, you're sweet. I'm 26.
2: Yeah, so did you have to learn the songs?
1: For me personally, no.
2: You knew them?
1: Well, I know them. And then you get the music and then you go, oh, I actually need to know them.
2: Yeah,
1: okay. We're no longer at karaoke at rehearsal in your Sky City Theatre's not karaoke. Yeah. And diehard fans know all these words, so it's really important that we get them right.
3: Which ones do you sing?
1: What? I get Hand in My Pocket.
2: Oh, good.
1: Win. And I also get You Oughta Know. I love that song. It's so good.
3: And what about you, Lucy? Because you're even younger.
1: Yeah.
2: She's the tree.
3: I'm the tree number two. Did you know who Alanis Morissette was?
4: Yeah, I feel like you can't not. Like, even today, like on TikTok, her songs are there.
1: True.
4: She's so like quintessential, like teenage angst. And like her lyrics are so, they're so literal.
5: Well, you say that, but you listen to the word ironic. Like, isn't it ironic? But it's not, it's just bad luck. The whole song's about bad luck. That's the irony with that song.
4: That's
5: it's not
4: actually
5: ironic.
4: In the show. Yeah.
5: They talk about that.
4: It's quite funny. Like a lot of the things that she's talking about in the songs get commented on in the dialogue and stuff. And it's like, it's on the nose. It's quite funny.
2: Is it targeted at your parents or is it targeted at your generation?
4: It's totally, I think what is so cool about it is that it is totally for everyone. I mean, it's for our parents who grew up with it and who were that age when the album came out. Everyone knows all the songs, so you're going to come to this musical and know every hit. And then also, like, we just lived through that as teenagers, and it is, yeah, it's all about the teenage angst. It's bringing those songs to life, but also there's a really like beautiful mum character in it who is carrying a lot of the weight of the show and of the songs on her shoulders.
3: I've got a question about one of the lyrics. We're talking about the lyrics in the song.
2: I know
3: we had this moment a few weeks ago. So my entire life I thought in the song Ought to Know that it was a cross-eyed bear, like a cross-eyed teddy bear. Did either of you make that mistake?
1: The beautiful thing about music is it's all up to interpretation. And if cross-eyed bear is what's it's hitting your heart, then run with it. No, it's cross-eyed bear.
0: It makes sense. No, you don't have to explain that. We get it.
1: Cool.
0: We get
1: it. I keep, when I rehearse it, I keep doing this thing where I put my hands to my shoulder because I'm thinking of bearing a cross, but then it kind of looks like I'm putting a seatbelt on. So that's kind of something that I'm needing to correct.
4: I'm sure she has a lyric about that too.
1: Oh, she would. Yeah. She would. She has
3: it all.
2: How hard would it be to give us a "You Ought to Know"?
1: From the cross I bear that you gave to me, you ought to know.
3: Yeah.
1: That was down maybe quite a few times.
5: Sky City Theatre from the 3rd to the 6th of September. Everything you need to know. If you Google Jagged Little Pill NZ, you'll find it just there. Coming up before 9, the return of a champion and rumours of a huge name coming to New Zealand. Everything you need to know coming before 9.
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0: Coast, your Feel Good Breakfast with Tony, Jason, Sam. It's a day of announcements, really. Like, Miss Saigon is coming to New Zealand, Wellington, the Michael Fowler Centre, and then Auckland's Kiritakanawa Theatre. Those tickets for Miss Saigon, by the way, go on sale on Thursday. It's come out this morning that Elena Svitolina is returning as the champ of the ASB Tennis Classic, so she's coming back, and rumours are Serena Williams is putting pen to paper, today.
1: You get one of the Williams sisters there, it's a sellout.
0: Exactly. Big news.
2: We need to talk about the latest submission of Gen Zers. They're a very interesting bunch of young people, aren't they? So first of all, we know that they're not having sex and they're not drinking and they're not smoking. It sounds like they're just not having a good time at all. But this is
0: they're not even living.
1: Our producer looks miserable in there.
2: This is the latest omission. Yeah, I do none of those things. The latest omission is they're not kissing. So one half of all Gen Zers who were interviewed in a British survey...
1: Hey, neither are us millennials, let's be honest.
2: ...said they haven't been kissed in a year.
0: Really?
2: Which makes it quite an interesting thing, because what you're doing there is you're taking away first base, aren't you?
1: That's interesting, because that was always... Well, I mean, in our day, that was what you did. It's like, oh... Who's got with who? Yeah,
0: especially if you graduated to a pash.
2: Yeah.
0: Whoa.
2: Well, one of the examples in the study that they gave is they posted a picture of a young couple having a snog in Central Park, and all the Gen Zers were saying, oh, that's disgusting, get a room, all of that kind of stuff. So it's kind of

0: slipped out of popular culture to show affection to someone.
1: Have you seen the TV show that Joe Robertson, the therapist, is running at the moment? It's called
2: What Happened to Sex?
1: What Happened to Sex?
0: Yeah.
1: Like, they've created a doco about it.
0: So we know now the catalyst. If you don't kiss, if you can't get to first base, you certainly can't get to second,
1: but
0: can you?
1: Why are they not kissing?
0: Because that's taking a leap, isn't
1: What's happening?
0: Well, what is second base?
1: Some people used to try and go all the way to third, second and third base. I know your type, Sam Wallace.
0: second base is heavy petting, isn't it?
2: I've never understood what the bases are. Because I knew when he got past first.
1: Well, surely the kisses have degrees too. You know, there's the peck, and then, as Jason so eloquently put it, the pash.
0: Yeah, I think the pash is base one. Heavy petting, or have I skipped a base? Is heavy petting step three?
2: I don't know, but they're not doing
1: it. What comes after the pash?
0: Well, that's the problem. They're not doing the pash. Mm. So then where do you go from there? You just got to come in handsy from the start. That's too risky.
1: That used to always be your technique.
0: And then you end up in court. So, you know what I mean? We got to bring back the pash, is all I'm saying, all right?
2: Something like that, yeah. Hey, coming up, there's something that apparently we've been taught when we're going to school, right?
0: And yeah, things pashing.
2: No, it's first aid. Some of the things we're doing for first aid is actually hurting people. There's an Ambo who's blowing the myths. We need to know this after nine.
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3: In this update, the government's pushing ahead with a social media ban for under-16s. 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
4: Well, I've been working on it for a year. 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We've worked with countries around the world. I've worked my backside off to work with Labor and give them absolutely everything they need.
3: But Labor still has questions. Chris Hipkins is concerned about privacy.
5: Knowing what's going to happen with that and how your identity and your privacy is going to be protected, those aren't minor things.
3: A Dunedin Uber driver has been jailed after being found guilty of kidnapping two women and sexually assaulting one of them in separate incidents in 2023. One victim escaped after he kissed her against her wishes, and he later used a council database to get her details and tried repeatedly to contact her. And Mighty Ape sales have taken a big hit, with revenue dropping nearly 30% and prompting the closure of its Christchurch warehouse. The company hasn't said how many jobs will be affected.
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3: In sport, job done for Ben Taylor and Ollie Welch to start their title defence at the World Rowing Championships in Amsterdam. They've won their heat in the pair to advance to the semi-finals. Elena Svitolina will return to Auckland to defend her ASB Classic tennis title in January. And Springboks coach Rassie Erasmus has refused to panic after the first test loss to the All Blacks. He's made three changes to his back line, two of which have been forced by injury, for the second match in Cape Town on Sunday morning. ANZ is supporting the Cancer Society this Daffodil Day, Friday 28th of August. Text donate to 305 to make an instant $3 donation.
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8: You know what it's like. One too many cocktails, late nights, being outside in the cold and only a t-shirt and shorts. When someone suggests doing shots and all you have is tequila, those things can all, you know, bring on some self-inflicted harm. And I think doing what your husband almost did last night could have also brought in some self-inflicted harm.
9: Yeah, well, sometimes you have no choice. What do you think of a midweek concert? Oh. Or more importantly, a Monday night concert? Because we need to talk about
10: That's it. That's a lot, isn't it?
2: Get going in the morning. 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Tony Street, Jace and Sam. 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Coast.

0: Coast, your feel-good breakfast with Tony, Jason, Sam. Well done to Michelle from Wellington, who every morning for the last week or so has been in her car trying to get through, desperate to get through. And this morning, she got through, and now she's in the draw to win $10,000 and a trip to Paris flying Qantas, connecting Kiwis and Aussies for the moments that matter, and also going to see Celine Dion maybe do the song. Let this be our prayer. Listen to that voice. When we lose our ooh, your next chance to be in that draw to see Celine Dion in concert in Paris. It's coming at 20 past 10 this morning. I don't know what day of the week that concert is, though.
1: Well, that's what I was going to say. How would you feel about going to Celine on a Monday? Look, I'd still go because I love her so much. But yeah. You start to go, ooh, particularly if you're someone that has to get up early for work. Mm. And then you know you've got a tired week ahead of you. And that's what happened to my husband. He was taking my daughter to Alex Warren. Now, Alex Warren cancelled last night and... I saw a little sigh of relief on his face. Yeah. I saw the Monday sigh of relief after he'd been to a basketball game and he'd taken a basketball practice yesterday and he was about to go to the concert and then he cancelled. My daughter was devastated, but I saw his face. It was one of relief.
2: Yeah.
1: And that's the Monday coming through.
2: Well, put it this way. We are an Alex Warren family. It's the perfect music. It's kind of please all. You know, our mum and dad like it. Our girls sing along to it. Brando loves it. We listen to a lot of Alex Warren at home. We didn't even have a look at that concert because it was on a Monday night. It just made the week too hard.
1: I just feel like it's got to stop this early in the week. I reckon Thursday is the earliest you want a concert. So it's got to be Thursday, Friday or Saturday.
2: It does.
1: Don't you reckon?
0: Yeah, would you do a Sunday?
1: I would have it started maybe at 5.
2: Yeah.
1: You know? But 7:30 on a Sunday's even pushing it. Are we just nanners?
2: Well, no, I'd go to the matinee. Is it age stage thing as well? Because, you know, we've got young kids, it makes it pretty hard, doesn't it?
1: Jace, I'd go to the matinee.
2: Yeah. But don't you think this another interesting thing's happened? Because what normally happens, right, is they normally go to Australia and they tag Auckland on the back end. But this was not the case in this instance. Because didn't he play in Christchurch?
1: Yeah, Christchurch got the better night.
2: Right now, international artists with that stadium are prioritising the thriving Christchurch over Auckland.
1: Mm. Yep.
2: It's the place to be.
1: And I think we do fall foul a wee bit of the Australasian tour. So, you know, they'll play on a Friday and a Saturday in Australia and then they'll come and tack on the Monday here. Mm. So I guess we're lucky to be getting the artist anyway. But I reckon for me, no matter who the artist is, Monday, Tuesday, Wednesday is a massive, massive call to commit.
0: 100%. I agree. Like, yeah, I really want to go see like Bryan Adams. Love Bryan Adams, but I think it's on a Tuesday night. I'm like, oh, I don't know.
1: Yeah, and I never think this wasn't a thing until recently. And I guess it's because we're getting more and more artists here, so I guess we shouldn't complain.
2: We're just getting older, mate.
1: No, they never used to be on a Monday and Tuesday.
2: They didn't. No,
0: here's
2: didn't.
0: How we know
2: no,
0: we're right. the problem. Engelbert Humperdinck played on like a Monday night. He was up for it. He's 90 years
1: Engelbert
0: old.
1: Engelbert was sleeping in, okay? He was sleeping in till midday.
0: He got up an hour before the concert. You leave him alone. Hey, coming up in a couple of minutes from now, the common first aid myths that apparently potentially hurt people. So what you think you're doing to help people is actually hurting them. Tell you more soon. First, the real thing on Coast.

0: This is Coast, your feel-good breakfast with Tony, Jason, Sam, and it goes without saying, massive love to our healthcare workers across the country. We are now facing the worst flu outbreak in a decade. Our hospitals are stretched, our health workers are running on fumes, so thank you very much for what you do. Our St. John ambulance people are like running the ambulances into the ground and their staff. Mm. In fact, I heard earlier this morning that people who have like recently come off the ambulances and now in management jobs are being asked to go back on the ambulances to try and
1: back
0: on the tools, yeah.
2: I've also heard rumours that people are talking about protocols in terms of, you know, distancing and stuff and masks.
0: Yes.
2: But everyone's too scared to pull the lever.
1: Are you talking
0: COVID? Well, some of the hospitals have already gone that, though.
2: A little bit of a lockdown protocols for anyone.
0: No lockdown. But okay. Some of the hospitals have gone back to pandemic protocols for that.
3: Yeah, I think that's the correct term.
0: Yeah. So that's going on. But also, this has come out too. Someone who used to work on an ambulance. Do you remember Rangi and Donna?
3: No.
0: It wasn't them. Anyway, so someone who is staying anonymous, but they've written a little thing online about some of the things that you think you're trying to do to help someone is actually hurting someone. Mm-hmm. Common first aid myths that we were taught. Nosebleed. Remember that, the nosebleed? The old tilt the head back on a nosebleed?
3: Mm-hmm.
0: Don't do it.
1: It doesn't make sense, does it? Because it would put all the blood back
0: down
1: into
0: the back
1: your
0: of the throat.
1: Yeah. But it also stops it. And bleeding, coming out.
0: Tilt forward and pinch the soft part of the nose for 10 to 15 minutes. Tilting back sends the blood back down the throat.
1: So what are we supposed to do?
0: Lean forward a little bit, just pinch the soft part of your nose.
1: And let it
0: clot a little bit, apparently. Yeah. So no, everyone, but for a long time, tilting the head back was the big thing. I think I remember got told that at school.
1: Remember
0: tilt
1: that?
0: The head back. No, not at all. Another one, the paper bag trick. You know, if someone's hyperventilating, put a breath in the bag.
3: No one's actually done that, though, have they?
1: I have.
3: You've gone to the paper bag?
1: Yeah, I once had to.
3: Did you?
0: I've seen it.
1: It did help.
3: Well, what you're trying to do is back off on the oxygen,
1: maybe
3: aren't you?
1: Maybe it was psychosomatic, you know?
0: Maybe. Mm. You know, what they're saying is that that can actually cause some serious conditions like heart attacks and asthma.
3: If you put it right over their head.
0: Oh, no. They're the plastic ones. But no, so it can like hyperventilation.
1: What do you do?
0: Slow, controlled breathing instead. Just bring it down. But again, if someone's freaking out, hyperventilating, just don't do a bag. Yeah. No, get rid of the bag. And the other one here, you know, there's a big thing like if someone swallows poison or something like that, getting to vomit it up.
3: Depends what it is, isn't it?
0: Be sick. No, that's vomiting can cause further damage. If corrosive substance goes back up through your throat, you're supposed to leave it in there, like get professional help straight away. They can pump your stomach another way, apparently. I don't know how. I've never had my stomach pumped.
1: No.
0: But vomiting's the worst thing you can do, apparently.
1: I'm glad you haven't, Jace. You didn't seem like a primary candidate.
3: You haven't had a rich youth if you haven't had your stomach pumped.
0: Yeah, that ain't living. And also, you know the jellyfish sting?
3: Yeah.
0: What are you supposed to do?
3: Piss or pee on it.
1: Oh.
3: Sorry. Excuse me.
1: You've been uncouth today.
0: These are all on, eh?
3: I got really excited about the answer and forgot where I was.
0: No. Apparently, urine can make it worse. You're not supposed to wee on stingray stings.
1: Make it worse?
0: Jellyfish stings.
3: It's way funny, though. You know what I mean?
1: Because a stinging jellyfish is so hilarious.
3: No, but like as a gag on your mate, as soon as they get a jellyfish sting, that's the prescription, isn't it? You know?
1: I'm going to add to that.
3: Okay.
1: The Heimlich, or whatever it's called.
0: Yeah.
1: You're not supposed to do that anymore. It's back blows.
0: Oh, yeah. If between the shoulder blades. Yeah, that's right.
3: Isn't it a bit of both?
1: No, I don't think so. I think the official. I'm going to chat GPT.
0: See, now this is what we need.
3: This is what.
1: Don't take this as official advice.
3: This is a great example. You're in an emergency. I'm bloody pulling the Heimlich manoeuvre, and Streety's hit me on the back.
1: No, you're not Heimliching. You're running. You're a freezer.
3: I am. I'm standing there with my arms next to my side.
0: No, he's not. He's definitely.
1: He's a tree.
0: He's rutting up behind you, but it ain't the Heimlich.

0: This is Coast, your feel-good breakfast with Tony, Jason, Sam. Big day today, 4 months out from Christmas Day, but Christmas has come early for this man. Tell my heart, my achy, breaky heart, I just don't think it understands. Billy Ray Cyrus, that boot scooting legend. Boot scooting legend, Billy Ray. 65 years old today, and his girlfriend is treating him, apparently. His girlfriend just happens to be Liz Hurley, so yeah, what else do you need, I suppose?
1: You know those jobs that you mean to get to, but you just never get there? One of those jobs for me has been, for the last 5 years, our medical cabinet. You know the cabinet that's just got everything in there, and it's just an absolute shambles?
2: We have boxes and three different sort of big systemas.
1: We had three too. And do you know what? Our medical cabinet had overflowed into our coffee and tea cabinet.
2: Oh, no.
1: So every time you went to get a cup of tea, you'd like have to work
2: with
1: past
2: the side of plasters?
1: Yeah, plasters would fall out onto the floor. Then you got the fish. You have to move the fish oils to get past the vitamin D.
2: Vitamins take up a lot of room, don't they?
1: The big containers, yeah. But then if you buy small containers, you have to go to the chemist all the time and you know, you just get caught in the trap. We did it, though. The other day, well, when I say my wife did the vast majority of the work. She got in there, she sifted through the cabinet, and there was a learning. How often, when you get something like a sickness or an ailment, you go straight to the chemist without even looking in the medical cabinet to see if it's there? Because I am guilty.
2: Oh, I scrounge through my medical cabinet because I know we have everything because we have three big boxes. I'm like, if it's not here, I'm angry.
1: Do you know, there was one thing I had seven tubes of.
2: Oh.
1: You know what it was?
2: Hemorrhoid cream.
0: It would be.
3: It
0: would have been.
1: It was a Virax ointment. So
2: shingles.
1: Yeah, every time I get a cold sore or a shingles popping up, I, with rage and gusto, I head to the pharmacy. Like, I will have a new tube of the Virax cream. Use like three little squeezes of it, put it in the medical cabinet to be forgotten forever.
2: It's probably expired. That's the problem. You've got to check the expiries. If you're cleaning out your medical bin, one way to get rid of stuff is check the expiry.
0: And then you're horrified of what's way overdue. Have you been using that?
2: Yes.
1: But it's also a great lesson. Like, you've got so much in there that you can get rid of. A big purge of the cache, and you've
2: purged the cache.
1: I have purged the cache.
2: You know what? I hate to tell you this because I know it brings a lot of joy, but you're all crowing here like, look how great my medical cabinet is. I give it 2 weeks and it's back to the state it was before. I give you 2 weeks because that's what happens with mine every time.
1: It's funny you say that. We already, last night I went to Access, my pill container, you know, I block it up for 2 weeks and the fish oils were in front of it, so I couldn't just slide it out, and I was like, damn you.
2: Already.
0: You
1: cursed container.
2: I will not move the fish oil.
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0: podcast, your feel-good breakfast with Tony, Jason, Sam. Hey, tomorrow morning we're going to say a phrase that we're not supposed to say anymore. And some schools have banned it, and you might roll your eyes when you hear this. That's just before 7:30 tomorrow, because I said it, and apparently I got frowned at. And it's a phrase we're not supposed to say.
1: Okay.
0: That's tomorrow morning.
1: Follow those rules.
2: They get frowned at.
0: Your old sideways glance. You know how that affects me.
1: I've got my latest renovation question for you about whether you have a breezeway and whether I should get a breezeway. Do you even know what one is?
2: What's a breezeway?
1: I'm going to tell you tomorrow. Okay. I didn't know either.
0: Oh, all right, okay. And kids today have one specific bad habit, and apparently as much as we deny it, it's our fault.
3: Yeah, it's our problem. We need to stop doing it, and we're passing it on to our kids.
0: We'll tell you more about that tomorrow. And then, of course, keep listening, because the next few minutes from now, she is the lady with your cue to call to get in the draw to see Celine in Paris with $10,000 to spend.
3: Thank you, Jason. Whenever
0: you reach for me, I'll do what?
4: I'll do what?
0: The best thing you can do is keep listening. Sorry, we'll bail. You don't have to put it with us anymore. This is Code.
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16: In this update, the Education Minister hopes a social media ban for under-16s could be in place by the end of next year if everything goes to plan. National wants Instagram, TikTok and other platforms legally required to ban under-16s, but doesn't

0: doesn't have support from ACT and New Zealand First. And there's debate over whether a social media ban even tackles the real problem. Peter Griffin from the Business of Tech podcast.
1: Getting, you know, the likes of Meta and TikTok to actually address the algorithms, the dodgy content on there that affect everyone, not just under 16s.
0: The US is ramping up pressure on Iran, warning countries to stop trading with it or risk being hit with sanctions. President Trump's new Operation Economic Outcast targets key industries, with Treasury Secretary Scott Bessent saying world leaders need to choose a side.
2: Economic engagement of any kind with this murderous regime will expose those responsible to the full reach of American power.
0: And a major crypto summit gets underway in Queenstown today, with industry leaders and government reps talking up New Zealand's $9 billion digital asset sector. Blockchain NZ says the country needs to move fast or risk being left behind in the next wave of global finance and tech.
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0: In sport, could the Warriors be instructed to stage home NRL finals at Eden Park rather than Mount Smart? The Daily Telegraph reports the competition's governing body is set to implement new powers, forcing teams to play at larger local grounds. Mount Smart has a capacity of 25,000. Eden Park can get double that for sports events. And to a fun and lucrative golfing fact about new Open Championship winner Ryan Fox's earning power. He'll pocket $596,000 just by entering the first tee box when contesting the Tour Championship season finale for the PGA Tour's top 30 players on Friday morning. ANZ is supporting the Cancer Society this Daffodil Day, Friday 28th of August. Text DONATE to 305 to make an instant $3 donation.
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It's Coast with Lorna on your Feel Good Workday. You get a peanut butter and you get a peanut butter and you get a peanut butter. It is our workplace shout. All thanks to Pix, who have introduced two delicious new flavours to their lineup. They've got peanut butter honey and peanut butter chilli. And we've got the entire Pix range. What a bundle to award to one lucky workplace on Friday afternoon. If you would like your team to be in the draw, text Pix and the name of your workplace to 2699. Amy and the team at Wholesale Safety in Foxton, you're already in there. Hospital's Dental Department. And also Sarah from Careful Kiwi Driving School. And Tasman Nelson. REM on their way.

0: Coast, home of your Feel Good 80s with Lorna on your Feel Good Tuesday. He's recognised as one of the greatest guitarists of all time. Slash from Guns N' Roses. And he's also provided guitar services for a whole heap of people, like Michael Jackson, that incredible guitar on Beat It. Well, scientists at the Field Museum in Chicago have named a newly identified non-venomous snake from New Guinea. They've called it Lelaphus slashi, in honour of Slash. It's about 71 centimetres long, reddish-brown, unofficially known now as Slash's ground snake. Apparently Slash is a lifelong reptile lover and an avid supporter of zoos and museums. I'm not sure if I'd be flattered or not. A snake? Rather have something cute, I think, like a bunny.
1: Celine Dion, live in Paris, $10,000 to spend.
0: How are you doing today?
2: I'm pretty good, thanks. Lorna, how are you?
0: Not bad, but then again, I'm not caller 10. You are, though.
2: Yay!
0: 10 grand to spend in the most beautiful shopping city on earth and heading to that incredible concert experience, Celine Dion. How good?
2: Oh, bucket list, right?
0: Oh, look, absolutely. So you've never been to Paris before?
2: Never been to Paris.
0: No, and it is one of those ones where you think, I've got to get there someday. I blame Meg Ryan movies for making me want to go to the Eiffel Tower so badly. And who would you take with you if you won, Claire?
2: It would have to be my hubby.
0: Oh, how lovely would that trip be?
2: It'd be amazing. We're empty nesters now, so it's perfect time for travelling.
0: Oh, absolutely. Maybe you could extend your time there a little bit and travel around a bit more.
2: We could absolutely do that.
0: I love the plan. Well, all the very best for the big draw, Claire.
2: Oh, thank you. Have a great day.
0: It's our $10,000 big spender for 2026 Celine Dion in Paris, and it's all yours to win. Thanks to Qantas, connecting Kiwis and Aussies for the moments that matter. Keep listening for your next chance to get in the draw. I will play a cue to call at 20 past 12 this afternoon. Don't miss it, only on Coast.
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3: Hi, it's Tony, Jason, Sam from your Feel Good Breakfast. 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
1: Don't tell my heart, my achy-breaky heart, I just don't think he'd understand.
0: Come on, most of us had a go at line dancing after that, didn't we? Well, the man behind it, Billy Ray Cyrus, is celebrating his birthday today. 65, yeah, time for him to get a gold card. He's also known, of course, as being the father of Miley Cyrus, though their relationship has been kind of up and down over the years. 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
13: In this update, the government's pushing ahead with a social media ban for under-16s. Education Minister Erica Stanford's confident it can get enough support to pass.
14: I've been working on it for a year. We've done all of the hard work. We've worked with countries around the world. I've worked my backside off to work with Labour and give them absolutely everything they need.
13: Sacked Minister Chris Penk is back at Parliament, but still isn't saying whether he tried to challenge Chris Luxon for the national leadership. Penk was dumped from Cabinet 2 weeks ago after the claim surfaced and announced the same day he'll quit politics at the next election.
15: I don't need to address anything because I've been open about the fact that I'm looking forward, not backwards. I'm here to be a good local member of Parliament.
13: A coroner's inquest into the drowning of 25-year-old teacher Isaac Levings on Wellington's waterfront is heading into its final day. He'd been trying to get into a concert in the city in 2023, but was turned away by security for being drunk. And an Auckland woman has lost more than $40,000 after scammers convinced her she was in a 2-year online relationship with actor Sir Sam Neill. She believed she'd been chatting with the actor up until he died and thought they would move in together. Her family says she's been struggling to pay rent but still doesn't believe it was a scam.
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13: In sport, Four New Zealand athletes will compete at the Zurich Diamond League meet across Thursday and Friday.

0: Eliza McCartney and Imogen Erris will pole vault inside the train station as locals embark on their evening commute. At the stadium, Tom Walsh will throw the shot and Zoe Hobbs will race the 100 metres. And Elena Svitolina will defend her ASB Classic tennis title in Auckland during January. ANZ is supporting the Cancer Society this Daffodil Day, Friday 28th August. 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

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Lorna Riley on your Feel Good Workday, and happy birthday to instant noodles. Yeah, it was on this day in 1958 that Nissin Foods in Japan sold the very first package of pre-cooked instant noodles. They were called chicken ramen, and I wonder what kids ate before those were invented. Maybe a nice piece of fruit. Anyway, happy 68th birthday to Instant Noodles. I've got some Faith Hill for you coming up after the King of Pop. This is Coast.

This is coming to home of Feel Good 80s. Lorna on your Feel Good Workday, thanks to Viking Cruises. Actually, Mike and I at the moment, just putting the finishing touches to a plan for next year. We're going to go to Egypt in April and do the Pharaohs and Pyramids cruise down the Nile. Well, there's a land-based portion in Cairo first and then the cruise. It looks absolutely incredible and I cannot wait because Egypt has been near the top of my bucket list for as long as I can remember. 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Billy Joel divorced from Christy Brinkley on this day in 1994. He's next.

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2: Hello, you. It's Tony, Jason, Sam from your Feel Good Breakfast tomorrow morning after 8. I'll tell you why I'm being judged, why my wife's being judged, and even why my mum got judged.
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0: It's Coast, your home of feel-good 80s, and just like that, your feel-good Tuesday morning is pretty much over. What a track this is! 24, 36, what a winning hand, 'cause she's a big house. Oh, who's the band performing that, Jake?
1: Oh, that'll be the Commodores.
0: Oh, yeah, got to see them play that live, and wow, what a track.
1: Wow.
0: Yeah, absolutely incredible. Now, for your efforts, Jake, I'm going to send you a $200 voucher to spend Trade Depot on whatever you like.
1: That'll do me just nicely. Thank you very much.
0: Got a few projects on the go?
1: I do, actually. I do.
0: Always, right? Always.
1: Yeah, the list never ends.
0: Well, Trade Depot have got you sorted, my friend.
1: Appreciate it. Thank you very much.
0: Another $200 voucher to spend at Trade Depot to be won tomorrow on Coast Days between 11 and 12. Meantime, after midday, I have more of your Feel Good 80s lined up. UB40, Chris Cross and Huey Lewis in the news. Plus, in less than a half an hour, yep, another cuticle to get you in the draw for the fantastic big spender trip for 2026.
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6: In this update, a husband and wife have been jailed for kidnapping and the manslaughter of Shulei Wang, whose body was found floating in plastic bags in Auckland's Gulf Harbour.
7: The 70-year-old was living with leaders of her religious sect, with prosecutors arguing punishments for disobedience contributed to her death. Kai Zhao Liu has been sentenced to 10 years and 5 months in prison, with a minimum non-parole period of just over 5 years. His partner, Lan Yue Zhao, has been sentenced to 7 years, 11 months in prison, with 15 more months added for additional charges.
6: The government's got just over a month to decide whether a planned fuel tax hike of 12 cents a litre goes ahead in January, with ministers signalling it probably won't. A school principal is supporting Nationals' plan to ban under-16s from social media. The proposed online safety bill would force platforms like Instagram and TikTok to stop under-16s creating accounts or face hefty fines. Steve McCracken says it could mean better behaviour in the classroom.
8: Research is still inconclusive at this point in time from international jurisdiction.